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2: The top stories this hour. A woman's died and a man's critically ill after entering the sea to try to rescue their dog in Lancashire on Saturday night. 17 people have now drowned in open water in recent days. The latest is a teenage girl in the River Wharfe in North Yorkshire, while further south an 11-year-old boy is missing in the Don off Mexborough. Nick Ayers is from the RNLI and has this advice.
3: If you can't make it to a lifeguarded beach, do your research, making sure that it is an actual designated bathing spot that is recommended for swimming. Make sure you go with somebody else. Ensure that you look after one another. If you do get into trouble in the water, float on your back.
2: Israel's made its deepest incursion into Lebanon in 25 years, despite a US-brokered ceasefire. Its military has seized a castle in the south of the country. People convicted of domestic abuse could be evicted from social housing before a victim's forced to leave. Proposed new laws would see courts in England and Wales given powers to transfer a joint tenancy to the victim. Millions of vapes are still being binned a year after the ban on single-use devices came into effect. That's according to campaigners and councils, who say more than 6 million vapes and pods have been thrown away. Arsenal's parade to celebrate their first Premier League title in 22 years has drawn crowds of hundreds of thousands as the skies of North London turned red. Fans set off flares as the open-top bus carrying Mikel Arteta's side and the trophy made its way around Islington. Fullback Miles Lewis-Skelly started in the Champions League final defeat to Paris Saint-Germain the day before.
4: It's disappointing because, you know, when you're so close to a dream, a goal, you feel slightly short. But just, you know, as Mikel said, it's added fuel to the fire, so we'll use that for us.
2: And Celtic ensured Glasgow rivals Rangers ended the season without silverware. After beating them 1-0 in the final of the Women's Scottish Cup, they held on despite having a player sent off at Hampden Park. From Sky News, that's the latest. I'm Bev Rimmer.
0: No. More.

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3: The top stories this hour. 17 people have died in open water in the UK in recent days. The latest is a 13-year-old girl in the River Wharfe in North Yorkshire. She got into trouble there yesterday. Further south, an 11-year-old boy is feared drowned in the Don at Mexborough. Meanwhile, a woman in her 60s has died trying to rescue her dog from the sea in Lancashire. A man found guilty of murdering a teenager with a ceremonial Sikh dagger will be sentenced later. Vikram Digwa stabbed 18-year-old finance student Henry Nowak in Southampton last December. Domestic abusers in England and Wales could be evicted from social housing before the victim's forced to leave. The government's proposing new laws, as Stevie Shillinglaw reports.
4: Last year, around 15,000 households were forced to flee their accommodation because of domestic abuse. As the law stands, social landlords are only able to evict the abuser after the victim has left, leaving vulnerable people at risk of homelessness. New legislation would see the courts given the power to transfer a joint tenancy solely to the victim. Landlords would also have to provide suitable alternative accommodation if their safety is at risk. Ministers say it's the first step in tackling a moral failure and will give survivors a space to recover and rebuild.
3: There's been a 20% rise in young people contacting Childline with gender identity concerns. The charity's delivered nearly 2,500 counselling sessions in a year. Arsenal fans took over North London streets to celebrate their first Premier League title in 22 years. They'd lost the Champions League final to Paris Saint-Germain the day before, but supporters are happy.
5: Win the Champions League! Win the Premier League! Win everything! Up the Arsenal!
3: Meanwhile, the fire brigade rescued 75 people after fans climbed trees, rooftops and lampposts. And Brighton's first women's FA Cup final appearance ended in 4-0 defeat to Manchester City at Wembley. WSL champion City completed the double. That's the latest. I'm Bev Rimmer.
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3: The top stories this hour. A woman's died and a man's critically ill after entering the sea to try and rescue their dog in Lancashire on Saturday night. 17 people have now drowned in open water in recent days. The latest's a teenage girl in the River Wharf in North Yorkshire, while further south an 11-year-old boy is missing in the Don off Mexborough. Nick Ayers is from the RNLI and has this advice.
4: If you can't make it to a lifeguarded beach, do your research, making sure that it is an actual designated bathing spot that is recommended for swimming. Make sure you go with somebody else. Ensure that you look after one another. If you do get into trouble in the water, float on your back.
3: Hundreds more documents relating to Lord Mandelson's appointment as US ambassador are expected to be published today. It's understood they'll include messages between himself, ministers and government advisers. Talks will be held later on a final attempt to avert two 24-hour strikes on the London Underground. Tube drivers from the RMT union are planning to walk out tomorrow and on Thursday in a dispute over a four-day week. People convicted of domestic abuse could be evicted from social housing before a victim's forced to leave. Proposed new laws would see courts in England and Wales given new powers to transfer a joint tenancy to the victim. Arsenal's parade to celebrate their first Premier League title in 22 years drew crowds of hundreds of thousands yesterday. Fans set off flares as the open-top bus made its way around Islington. Fullback Miles Lewis-Skelly started in their Champions League final defeat to Paris Saint-Germain the day before.
5: It's disappointing because, you know, when you're so close to a dream, a goal, you feel slightly short. But it just, you know, as Mikel said, it's added fuel to the fire, so we'll use that for us.
3: And Celtic made sure Rangers ended the season without silverware after beating them 1-0 in the final of the Women's Scottish Cup. They held on despite having a player sent off at Hampden Park. Rangers also missed out on the league title and lost in the League Cup decider. From Sky News, I'm Bev Rimmer.
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2: The top stories this hour. A 13-year-old girl's become the 17th person to die in open water in the UK in recent days after getting into trouble in the River Wharf in North Yorkshire. Further south, an 11-year-old boy's feared drowned in the Don at Mexborough. These locals say the area's treacherous.
3: Kids are getting in trouble all the time for jumping in canal.
4: Every year kids are going down playing there, but it's just so dangerous. To be in the middle, the water's shallow, but then a little bit further down, it plunges really deep, but you can't see that front bridge.
5: Could have been one of my kids.
2: Meanwhile, a woman's died trying to rescue her dog from the sea near Blackpool. Hundreds more documents relating to Lord Mandelson's appointment as US ambassador are expected to be published today. It's understood they'll include messages between himself, ministers and government advisers. The first release of files in March showed Sir Keir Starmer was warned of a general reputational risk over the peer's connection to the late paedophile Jeffrey Epstein. There's been a 20% rise in the number of young people contacting Childline with gender identity concerns. The charity delivered almost 2,500 counselling sessions last year to those struggling with sexuality and discrimination. Childline's Barry Laker says stereotypes can be frightening.
6: Trans and non-binary young people particularly are reaching out and expressing their anxiety, for want of a better word, about being accepted by society and referring often to sort of anti-trans sentiment in the media and from politicians.
2: It's going to get substantially cooler across the UK after record-breaking temperatures last week. Thunderstorms and heavy rain could hit some areas in the coming days. Sport and Arsenal fans partied on the streets of North London as they celebrated a first Premier League title in 22 years. The players paraded the trophy on an open-top bus, while supporters welcomed their heroes with flares and fireworks. And men's title favourite Alexander Zverev's in the quarterfinals of the French Open tennis for the sixth year in a row. He beat Jesper de Jong in straight sets in Paris. From Sky News, I'm Bev Rimmer.
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1: Tank fly, boss walk, jam, nitty gritty. 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
6: The top stories this hour. A new batch of documents detailing how Lord Peter Mandelson was appointed as the UK's ambassador to the US will be published later. He was sacked by the Prime Minister after release files in America revealed the extent of his friendship with sex offender Jeffrey Epstein. It then emerged the peer had failed a vetting process. Sir Keir Starmer previously told MPs he'd been kept in the dark about that.
7: If I had known before he took up his post that UKSB recommendation was that developed vetting clearance should be denied, I would not have gone ahead with the appointment.
6: Domestic abusers could be evicted from social housing before their victims forced to leave. Proposed housing laws would see courts in England and Wales given powers to transfer a joint tenancy to survivors. Two more people have died in open water-related incidents in recent days, taking the total to 17. A woman in her 60s was among those who lost her life trying to rescue her dog from the scene near Blackpool. Nick Ayers from the RNLI has this advice.
8: The water around the UK and Ireland on average is about 16 degrees Celsius, even throughout the summer months. That can trigger cold water shock, where it's an involuntary gasp if you are entering the water unexpectedly.
6: Meanwhile, it's due to get a lot cooler across the UK after record-breaking temperatures last week. Thunderstorms and heavy rain could hit some areas in the coming days. Millions of vapes are still being binned a year after the ban on single-use devices came into effect. Campaigners and councils say more than 6 million have been thrown, down 2 million on the previous 12 months. And thousands of Arsenal fans celebrated a first Premier League title in 22 years with an open-top bus parade on the streets of North London, but 16 arrests were made and police are investigating after a man was stabbed. From Sky News, I'm Faye De Silva.
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0: Wake up with Brad and Shaz. Brad and Shaz. Brad and Shaz.
1: Well, welcome to summer.
2: That's it, isn't it? That this is officially the first day of summer. Can you believe it?
1: Looking outside this morning, I would say absolutely not.
2: Honestly, I'm gutted. I'm gutted. What can you do, though, really?
1: I don't know.
2: You could still wear, like, your summer gear in this weather. Like, just...
1: I mean,
2: just
1: you could.
2: Get the essence of summer.
1: But you would get wet knees.
2: Well...
1: Because it's supposed to rain all week.
2: All week?
1: Apparently so.
2: Oh, you're kidding. Mind you, have you not noticed everything looks really lush and green? See, whilst... See, down south, they're having all that nice weather. Everything will be dry and barren like the Sahara Desert. And we all look beautiful.
1: I would rather it all looked like the Sahara Desert and I didn't get rained on. Wake up with Brad and Shaz. Wake up, Central FM. Oh, and Pinch Punch first of the month and all that.
2: Thank you.
1: Thank you.

0: AM on Monday. Yes, we are back at it. Raise the light in America. Before that, it is the 1st of June. Welcome to summer.
1: I know.
0: Not that you would think out there.
1: It's pretty rotten.
0: It is.
1: It's summer in our hearts, Brad. Yeah.
0: Is it?
1: Yeah. I feel summery. I've got a summery spring in my step.
0: Right, yeah. Okay.
1: It's all in the mind, fella. Just try and get with the program, yeah? You're okay. It's not working,
0: is it? It's not working.
1: You look dead
0: sorry.
1: Sad today.
0: I am. I'm gutted.
1: You look it.
0: I had quite a nice day yesterday, which I decided that I would do a spring clean with. Like, I pulled everything out of my wardrobes and put it back.
1: Very good.
0: Should have been outside. Should have done that this afternoon.
1: Yeah,
0: I've wasted things.
1: Haven't you?
0: Just
1: haven't
0: a bit. Anyway, National Days today. Any idea what any could be?
1: National Sunshine Day. National.
0: How ironic would that be?
1: I know. National Flower Day. Planter Flower Day. I don't know. National Eat Toffees Day. Because I quite fancy one right now, especially a treacle.
0: None of the above.
1: Okay.
0: It's a little bit too early for a toffee.
1: Is it? It's never too early for a toffee.
0: Oh,
1: never.
0: Right, okay, right, fair enough. Well, I will tell you, it is Milk Day today.
1: Right, okay.
0: It is also Go Barefoot Day.
1: I like both those things, yeah.
0: Olive Day.
1: Not so keen Not on
0: an
1: the olive.
0: Oh, I quite like an olive.
1: Do you?
0: Yes. It has to be fresh, though. None of this rubbish out of a jar or anything like that.
1: Oh, no.
0: Fresh.
1: And do you like the stones or do you not like the stones?
0: Well, you spit the stones out. You don't really eat the stones. That would probably cause a little bit of upset.
1: Yeah, but I understand that. But if you've got ones that have already got the stone out, they're a bit mushy.
0: I picked
1: a
0: deep out. I don't really mind. It's,
1: right, okay.
0: It's 6.5 dozen for me.
1: I have an olive tree. I've got an olive tree.
0: Yeah, so do I.
1: Do you?
0: Yes. It is also Dinosaur Day.
1: Excellent. Okay, any dinosaur in particular? T-Rex? Diplodocus?
0: No.
1: Is it Diplodocus or Diplodocus?
0: I don't know, to be honest.
1: Tyrannosaurus.
0: Dinosaurs were never really my thing as a young boy. No, yeah, I wasn't that interested in them.
1: Oh, dear.
0: I know. Cutting the norm there. It is Wear a Dress Day today.
1: Oh, well, I've missed that one. I wore one
0: so
1: on
0: vibe,
1: Friday.
0: To be fair. And a Flip a Coin Day as well.
1: If anyone can find one. Who's got a coin?
0: I don't know. Who does have a coin these days? And it is also it's starting back on the telly tonight, 9 o'clock, ITV2, Love Island Day.
1: Oh, dear.
0: I know, where we see a bunch of people that are, let's be serious, wannabe influencers.
1: Oh, it's awful.
0: And they try and make small talk and...
1: I'm very proud to say I've never seen it.
0: Are you? I used to like it back
1: Did
0: in
1: you?
0: The few seasons, yeah. I don't think I didn't watch it last season nor the season before. I think what I might do tonight is stick it on to have a nosy to see, because there's a Scottish lass in it.
1: All right, okay.
0: So I'll see what she's up to. And then I imagine by 9:20 I'd be like, I've had an absolute enough.
1: No, thank you.
0: First ad break, that's me out of here.
1: Yeah.
0: See what's going on and that's it. Anyway, that's you up to date with everything that is happening today. Oh, and it's the last exam today.
1: Oh, wow.
0: Latin.
1: Oh, heck.
0: Worst to last, right?

0: Holly Humberston, There's to Love Somebody. This is Central FM, 6:45 on the 1st of June. Technically, meteorologically, summertime.
1: Right then.
0: Although, looking out your window just now, if you've just opened your blinds or curtains, I will forgive you for not believing me.
1: It is quite horrendous out there at the moment. There's puddles and muck, and it doesn't feel that warm.
0: No, it doesn't.
1: So, if you can stay home,
0: then yeah, do that. The fray on the way in the next 3 minutes to check in on what's happening on Forth Valley's roads, and of course, we will get to this morning's hard one as well.
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4: 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Forth Valley roads are nice and steady at the moment. We'll keep checking as the morning progresses, but at the moment it's looking good. 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

0: The Free, How to Save a Life. It's Central FM on Monday morning, the 1st of June 2026. You're with Brad and Shaz, and we are getting to the hard one this morning.
1: Okay, we can. My thing was not flicking up. Now it's up. Right, okay, here we go. People on average do this 201 times a year.
0: Rather specific, not just 200, 201 times.
1: I love statistics like that. It's good.
0: I genuinely do not know.
1: Somebody's counted this.
0: They do it 201 times.
1: Yeah, on average.
0: On
1: if
0: average,
1: you're average.
0: In a year.
1: Yeah.
0: Is it have takeaways?
1: That seems quite a lot. I suppose it's less than one a week,
0: yeah,
1: isn't it?
0: Yeah.
1: No, it's more than one a week.
0: Don't know.
1: It's like almost. It's a lot a week. But he's doing his maths now. Obviously, my maths are rubbish. It's only 52 weeks in a year, obviously.
0: It's 28 times a year. 28. No.
1: No.
0: Yeah, one every 28 days.
1: Right, there you are.
0: Yeah.
1: Really?
0: Yeah.
1: Okay. Somebody somewhere will say that's wrong.
0: Probably. It's too early.
1: Robbie, we've just showed ourselves up. Imagine if we were sitting at five maths.
0: Oh, I know. Phil.
1: That is not the answer after all that.
0: Okay.
1: But thank you for your contribution this morning, Brad. That was exceptional.
0: Right, if you reckon you know what people do 201 times on average a year, get in touch this morning. Our number, as always, 0330-838-1031 on the WhatsApp. You can drop us a message with Central at the start. You're sending that off to 81400.
1: Or, if neither of those suit you, just have a little go at the Central FM app. Get it, you'll love it.
0: Well, yeah, that's it. And you can take Central FM wherever you go as well. That's the hard one this morning. If you know the answer, get in touch. And we will do this from Alex Warren, Fever Dream.

0: It's a fever you might come down with today's weather.
1: Oh dear, it's tossing and turning.
0: Awful out just, there.
1: Just, I don't know, put a sunshine or a sunrise on your screen in the office or something.
0: I think that's what we're going to need. Get the vitamin D tablets back out because they ain't coming from the sky. Chemical
1: Have
0: Brothers.
1: Have a nice lolly.
0: Yeah, hearsay on the way in the next few minutes, and we'll catch up with Andrew with all the latest news at 7 o'clock next.
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0: And there as well. At 7 o'clock, with the latest, here's Andrew Baxter.
13: Organisations say more needs to be done to reduce smoking-related litter across Scotland. A ban on single-use vapes came into force a year ago today in a bid to reduce waste. Heather McLaughlin is from Keep Scotland Beautiful.
14: One of our focuses and reasons for calling for a ban was how prominent and additionally dangerous these items are as litter. Thankfully, we have seen an impact, with only 5% of sites audited across Scotland last year having vapes present.
13: A new batch of documents detailing how Lord Peter Mandelson was appointed the UK's ambassador to the US will be published later. He was sacked by the Prime Minister after released files in America revealed the extent of his friendship with sex offender Jeffrey Epstein. It then emerged the peer had failed a vetting process. Scotland's squad have flown out for their first appearance at the World Cup since 1998. They've arrived in the USA ahead of their final warm-up game against Bolivia in New Jersey on Saturday. and we've been celebrating some local heroes from across the Forth Valley. The Central FM Awards took place on Friday night at the Dunblane Hydro. Arabella Sneddon won Child of Achievement. Her mum says she's very proud.
15: She has always just fought life absolutely head on. She takes loads of medication. She takes 54 doses of medication a day.
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13: Showers today across the Forth Valley with heavy rain at times and highs of 17 degrees Celsius. That's the latest. I'm Andrew Baxter.
2: Wake up with Brad and Shaz. 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
0: Well then, 7 o'clock, Monday the 1st of June, welcome to it. If you've just opened your curtains, your blinds or whatever, you've stepped outside for the first time, there's a heatwave out there.
1: It's not stopping. It's absolutely raining cats and dogs, if that's possible.
0: It's absolutely awful out there. It's supposed to be the official start of summer today.
1: Mm-hmm.
0: Well, they do say start as you mean to go on, I suppose. So I don't know.
1: It's going to get better. Just
0: are you sure about that?
1: Just imagine yourself on a nice beach in Shaz, the sunshine. What? I'm all for the optimism.
0: Right, okay. So when it's an absolute horrific summer this year,
1: yeah,
0: and we don't see an ounce of sunshine, all I'm going to do is direct the people back to your comment
1: Indian
0: a few
1: summer.
0: Seconds ago.
1: Indian summer. Come on. If we all think it, it'll happen, won't it?
0: Just want a normal summer, to be honest.
1: Just any summer. I think we had it last week.
0: I think so. I think that was it. And the last day was yesterday. Anyway, good morning. Welcome back to Monday. Hearsay on the way and the Chemical Brothers just now.

can't breathe. Everybody jumping out of their mind. Everybody going out of their skins. Everybody jumping out of their mind.

0: at the weekend in London. They got married at the old Marylebone Town Hall, which is where Paul McCartney got married twice. He married Linda there. And Liam Gallagher got married twice there as well.
1: Do you know any time I hear Linda McCartney?
0: Yeah.
1: I just think it's...
0: sausages.
1: Yeah, exactly.
0: Yeah, sausages.
1: Sausages.
0: Anyway, so close friends, really, you know, sort of tiny little...
1: A wee intimate thing.
0: A little, which is quite sweet. Lasted about half an hour. Yeah. Quite a subtle little
1: I'll tell you
0: ceremony.
1: What? 2026 is... it's obviously the year for all the legends to get married.
0: Really? Who else is getting married?
1: So you've got Taylor Swift.
0: Yeah.
1: And me.
0: That's true. I just let you run with that, Brad. I let you run with that. Well, they did a little... but we're talking Dua Lipa and Callum Turner. Very beautiful looking couple. Honestly, apparently they've been working out in order to look like together, in order to look at the gym to look really good going down the aisle.
1: Yeah, this I won't be doing that.
0: I noticed. this was just a little sort of pre-wedding. So this because they're actually planning on 3 days, a three-day blowout over in Sicily. Oh. Lots of big names on the guest list, including Charlie XCX. Sir Elton John is rumoured to be playing as well, because he and Dua Lipa had that little
1: duo together.
0: So that the second wedding is happening... I think it's going to be next week.
1: Is this the new norm that you have to have like two weddings now?
0: Well, the thing is, right, anyone I know who's had two weddings, they it's because maybe the elderly members of the family can't get abroad or whatever. So
1: yeah,
0: they
1: now
0: have
1: that,
0: a little wedding.
1: Makes sense. Yeah, yeah. But...
0: I don't know, Andrew. What do you reckon?
2: Well, they can afford it, so why not?
0: You think that's it? If you've got the cash to splash it.
1: Planning for once enough.
0: Is it?
1: Yeah.
0: Yeah, but the thing is, right, you're doing the planning, whereas they'll have people doing the planning, surely.
1: Well, yeah, that's true. We were emailing people last night. How long's these tables? That, like, you know.
0: You shouldn't have to get involved with that. You should have people.
1: You should have had a planner.
0: Really?
1: I should have thought about that.
0: Andrew's been through it relatively recently.
2: I would say that I had minimal input.
0: Did you?
1: Is that through choice?
2: The official term is I delegated it to Mrs. B.
0: Did you? Was there anything that you... absolutely put your foot down at?
2: No,
0: not even the pudding.
2: No, I was like, oh, that sounds nice.
1: As long as there's two puddings, I'm fine.
0: Agreeing with everything, that's good then, isn't it? That's a good way of getting out of it. Did Mrs. B seem frazzled, or was she in her element?
2: She did all right, to be fair.
0: Did she?
2: Yeah.
0: She took it, coasted along.
2: She's very organised, which I think really does help in this situation.
0: So that's excellent, because you just let her play to her strengths. That's the start of a really good... That's a good start to a marriage,
1: that
0: isn't
1: is,
0: it?
1: That is,
0: that you understand that your place is just stepping back and letting Mrs. B go on with. It's lovely, that, isn't it?
1: It is.
0: I like that.
1: Yeah.
0: Anyway, pay heed.
1: I'll probably get
0: Mr.
1: a text
0: Yule
1: in about 10 minutes, probably, going,
3: I just said what you said. Follow Andrew's footsteps.
0: That's not how your good lady significant other sounds. Is that how she sounds in your head?
1: No comment. Absolute no comment. Not at all, for the record.

0: Jason Derulo at the other side, and Dua Lipa, who potentially could now be Dua Turner.
1: Dua Lipa Turner.
0: Yeah.
1: Oh,
0: well, there's a whole bag of worms there.
1: We're going to start this like we did with Taylor Swift last night.
0: Let's just forget about it.
1: I bet she takes Turner.
0: Yeah, I think so.
1: Because they're so, like, I really, it's like almost, you can really see how loved up those two are.
0: I know.
1: Gutted. He's in for Bond, potentially.
0: He is, yeah.
1: Wow. I can see that, by the way.
0: She's done a little bit of acting as well.
1: So she could be like,
0: she could literally be the Bond girl.
1: Wow.
0: There you go.
1: That's a package.
0: You've heard it here first.
1: Yeah.
0: Jamiroquai on the way, and the latest on the roads to come in the next few. And that is happening next on Central FM.
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1: Hello, good morning. It's looking good across Falkirk, Stirling and Clackmannanshire so far. Lots of surface water and heavy rain around, so just take your time and drive to road conditions. But nothing to report so far. We'll keep an eye on things, and if you spot something, call us on the Central FM jam line 0330 838 1031.

0: Duran Duran and the Reflex and Dr. Alban, It's My Life. You are on Central FM on Monday, the 1st of June. We'll do some Pink and Harry Styles in the next few minutes and a check-in on what's happening on the roads across the Forth Valley to come as well.
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6: Hello, good morning. Forth Valley roads are looking nice and clear at the moment. There is a lot of rain, heavy times in place, so there's quite a bit of surface water. Make sure you drive to road conditions this morning, and we'll keep checking for you. 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

0: tell you what was doing the rounds over the weekend.
1: What's that?
0: The photo of him in that weird hat and pink leggings.
1: Oh yeah.
0: It's just the most weirdest photo ever.
1: But he's just expressing himself, isn't he?
0: I know,
1: he?
0: But I think even Harry's like, yeah, I wish I never taken that photo.
1: We've all been there.
0: Yeah. Everybody has that one photo that you're like, why?
1: Yeah.
0: And that is Harry Styles, definitely. 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Before that, you with Brad and Shaz and Andrew just before 8 o'clock with the Urban Cookie Collective and Stereophonics on the way. 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
8: Residents in nearly 100 Coles Norton homes who were evacuated after ground movements won't know when they can return home until at least Thursday. The Mining Remediation Authority is investigating. Clank Manager Council say all residents have been relocated. A year from a ban selling single-use vapes in Scotland, organisations say there still needs to be more action to reduce litter. There has been a decrease in littered vapes recorded across Scotland. However, Heather McLaughlin from Keep Scotland Beautiful says more needs to be done.
9: We're calling for the government to introduce a producer's pays principle for all nicotine and cigarette products.
8: A new batch of documents detailing how Lord Peter Mandelson was appointed as the UK's ambassador to the US will be published later. He was sacked by the Prime Minister after released files in America revealed the extent of his friendship with Jeffrey Epstein. It then emerged the peer had failed a vetting process. Keir Starmer previously told MPs he'd been kept in the dark about that.
10: If I had known before he took up his post that UKSV recommendation was that developed vetting clearance should be denied, I would not have gone ahead with the appointment.
8: And throughout today, we've been celebrating people from Friday night's Central FM Awards. 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
8: Showers today across the Forth Valley with heavy rain at times and highs of 17 degrees Celsius. That's the latest. I'm Andrew Baxter.
2: Wake up with Brad and Shaz. Brad and Shaz.
12: Well then, here we are. Monday's back and, yeah.
3: Yeah, that's all you can say about it, really.
12: Yeah, can't even say it. The sun's blistering the pavements.
3: Nah. You get more work done because it's rubbish and you're not distracted by the sunshine, are you?
12: Well, I know, but it just helps a bit in the morale of things. Don't you think?
3: Oh.
12: Sun's out, do you not feel a little bit better about?
8: Yeah, this is perfect weather to book a holiday elsewhere.
3: Are.
12: You are right, and I am going to do just that on Google right now. Who says I don't have any holiday entitlement left? I'll tell them. Right, Stereophonics on the way in the next few minutes. We'll see if we can make someone £500 richer as well with Wake Up and Cash In. And right now, here's the Urban Cookie Collective. Good morning. Wake up.

0: 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You're with Brad and Shaz and Andrew on Monday, the 1st of June. Although, if you looked out your window just now, you wouldn't believe it was.
1: Just be very disappointed. I wouldn't bother opening the curtains.
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0: And Helen is on the line. Helen, how are you?
3: Hiya.
4: Hi. Fine, thank you.
0: Good. Not the weather we're looking for the start of summer, really, is it?
4: Bit dreich.
0: Yes, that's
1: dreich
0: exactly the word. That is
1: love
0: perfect
1: that
0: way of describing today. I hope you had a good weekend.
4: Yes, I did.
0: Did you get up too much?
4: Well, I work Friday, Saturday, and then we go to my mum's for our dinner on a Sunday.
0: Oh, lovely. What was on the menu last night?
4: Steak.
0: Oh, wow.
1: It's always good at mum's, isn't it? Like, she can cook amazing.
0: Oh,
1: definitely.
0: Jealous. Nice, we feel like steak.
1: Did you get pudding?
0: Oh, the line's dropped. See if we can get her back.
1: Okay.
0: Oh, the line dropped again.
1: We got her back.
0: Let's hope that doesn't happen when the time is needed anyway. I think we were chatting about, did you manage to get dessert?
1: Yeah,
4: eating me.
0: Oh, lovely. One of my favourite desserts. That sounded quite a good night last night.
1: It certainly does. Wowee. You stick with your mum, make sure you're a good girl.
0: That's
1: and
0: it.
1: You'll get eaten mess every week for your pudding.
0: Right then, the reason you're on the line, Helen, is to try and win yourself £500. Any idea what you'd spend it on?
4: Oh, I think we've got a few holidays coming up, so I think it would need to go to that.
0: Oh, why not?
1: A few
0: why
1: holidays.
0: Not? Listen, a lady after my own heart, a few holidays. Right, let's get to the game in hand. So the letter this morning is... Oh, it's a nice one. It's A for apple. Ready to go?
1: That's a goodie.
4: Yeah.
0: Let's get to it. Something you'd wear.
4: Anorak.
0: A city.
4: Ankara.
0: A famous landmark.
4: Pass.
0: A dessert.
4: Pass.
0: A tool.
4: Pass.
0: A feeling.
4: Awful.
0: Something you'd find in the kitchen.
4: Apple peeler.
0: A US state.
4: Arizona.
0: A famous athlete.
4: Pass.
0: A singer. And there is the bell there. Right,
1: Helen.
0: Okay.
1: Okay. No. We started so well, too.
0: We did, yes.
1: Something you'd wear, anorak.
0: Ideal.
1: Yeah. A city, Ankara.
0: Yep.
1: Okay. Then we had a famous landmark. We passed on that.
0: Yeah, could have had the Acropolis in Greece.
1: Okay. Then we had a dessert. Brad gave half of that away to you by saying A for apple. You could add apple pie, apple crumble. Oh. Apple turnover. Honestly.
0: The pressure makes you do some strange things, doesn't it?
1: I know.
4: It does.
0: Yeah.
1: Oh, class. Right, okay, we'll keep going. A tool.
0: An axe.
1: Yeah. An axe. Ooh. A feeling. Awful. Feel awful.
0: Yeah. Feel awful, angry, you know, anything like that. Yeah, so awful, acceptable answer there. Something you'd find in the kitchen, you went with apple peeler.
1: Yeah.
0: Which you could have used to make your apple pie or your apple crumble.
1: Oh, heck.
0: A US state. Now, you said Arizona.
1: Yes.
0: Which is a perfect answer.
1: Yep. And then we pass on the next two. A famous athlete, Andy Murray.
0: And a singer.
1: Homegrown.
0: Yeah, could have had Adele.
1: Adamant. Oh. There's another one.
0: Adamant as well. Yep.
1: Oh, dear. I know. You got it. You got it, Helen. Yeah.
4: Not really, but it's nice to have.
1: You can, you've got umpteen holidays to go on to help yourself feel better.
0: Yeah, exactly. And you're not walking away empty-handed because you've bagged yourself a wake-up and cash-in mug for playing. Hey!
1: Are you delighted now?
4: Oh, yeah.
1: Yeah, there you are. It is, isn't it?
0: It's all part of the fun, you're right. Listen, Helen, have a fantastic day, and let's hope this weather improves because, you know, it's so cold summer.
4: It says that. Never mind.
0: All right, Helen, take care. Have
1: Enjoy
0: a good Monday.
1: Day.
0: And this is Taylor Swift just now, Feet of Ophelia on Central FM. Good morning.

0: Lady Gaga, Abracadabra, and Taylor Swift on with Fit of Ophelia before that. It's Monday, the 1st of June, 23 minutes past 8. Any ideas of when the sun might show its face?
1: You asking me?
0: Yeah.
1: Right, I think it's going to happen on the 15th of June at 3 minutes past 4.
0: Right, okay, so we've got quite a long time to wait. Thanks.
1: Well, you asked me.
0: Thanks on the very.
1: I just thought I'd
0: 15
1: for
0: days
1: that.
0: And what, 8 hours or something to go?
1: Yeah, I think that's what's going to happen. Yeah, mark my words.
0: Well, I tell you what, I hope we don't have to wait that long because that's incredibly depressing. Anyhow, David Guetta and Sia on the way in the next few minutes. And also, if you fancy bagging yourself £500, Helen played a couple of minutes ago. She didn't manage to do so. So, well, there's still £500 there to be won this week. You can register to play just now at centralfm.co.uk to play Wake Up and Cash In. And who knows, we could be on with you tomorrow. And we'll get the latest on Forth Valley's Roads next.
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1: Hello, good morning. A little bit busy through the roadworks this morning on the A9 down towards Westfield roundabout. And just generally, lots of surface water and rain around, so take care if you are out on Forth Valley Roads. We'll keep an eye on things, and if you spot something, call us on the Central FM jam line, 0330 838 1031.

0: David Guetta, Sia and Titanium on Essential FM. Teddy Swims and some Alicia Keys on the way in the next few minutes, and we'll also play the Guess Who game. It's someone's birthday today in the land of famous people, and I'm just going to throw it out and you have to guess who it is. So we'll play that after all the latest news and sport with Andrew Baxter. It is 8:32 right now.
1: Residents evacuated from their homes in Colts Norton won't know when they can return until at least Thursday. People in nearly 100 houses have left after ground movement was detected. A year on from a ban selling single-use vapes in Scotland, organisations say there still needs to be more action to reduce litter. There has been a decrease in littered vapes recorded across Scotland. And a new batch of documents detailing how Lord Peter Mandelson was appointed as the UK's ambassador to the US will be published later. He's always denied any wrongdoing over his relationship with Jeffrey Epstein.
2: And your weather, a cloudy day with outbreaks of rain turning heavy at times. A few brighter spells possible, but more showery again this afternoon with a maximum temperature of 17 degrees.
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1: Scotland squad have flown out for their first appearance at the World Cup since 1998. They've arrived at the USA ahead of their final warm-up game against Bolivia in New Jersey on Saturday. Head coach Steve Clark has high hopes for the upcoming tournaments.
4: No, the target is always the same. We've been at three tournaments now. This will be the third tournament we've been at. We want to be the first Scottish team to come out and get to the knockout stage of the tournament. So that's what our expectation and that's what we aim to do.
1: Celtic ensured Glasgow rivals Rangers ended the season without silverware. It's after beating them 1-0 in the final of the Women's Scottish Cup. And in tennis, men's title favourite Alexander Zverev eased into the quarterfinals of the French Open. The German beats Jesper de Jong in straight sets in Paris. And that's your latest Central FM Sports.
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0: Okay then, it's a famous birthday today, but whose birthday is it?
2: Andrew.
1: Is it Brad Yule's?
0: No, not mine.
2: No, he's December. He's December baby. Is it someone over 50?
0: Yes.
2: Oh, it is.
1: Have we? Are they a man?
0: It is a man. Yes.
1: Okay.
2: A fella over 50. What nationality? Are they American?
0: Yes.
2: Right, American man over 50. Is it Ryan Reynolds?
0: No.
2: Are they an actor?
0: Yes, they are.
2: Okay. Who could that be?
1: Are they over 60?
0: Yes.
2: Okay. Is it Anthony Hopkins?
0: No.
1: Are they over 70?
0: Yes.
2: Okay. Over 70. Is it Piers Brosnan? Is he over 70 now?
0: No.
2: I just think him. Oh no, he's British anyway. Yes. He's Irish. He's actually Irish, isn't he? American actor. Over 70.
1: Are they over 80?
0: Yes.
2: Never. Oh, this is getting good now, isn't it? Over 80, male actor. Yep. American.
0: Yeah.
2: Is it Winston Wolfe? What's Harvey Keitel? No, same person, isn't it?
0: Yeah.
2: Over 80.
1: Have they been active in the last decade?
0: Yes.
2: Is it Al Pacino? Is it Robert De Niro? I just want to get that. I like that wee sound.
1: Have they won an Oscar?
0: Good question.
2: He doesn't know.
1: He doesn't know, does he?
2: Oh, gee, you've stumped him now. Look, in your own time, Brad Yule.
0: Yes, he's won Academy Awards. Yeah.
2: Has he?
0: Yeah.
2: Oh, I don't know any actors over 80 that have won Academy Awards at American. I've given you all the
0: you
2: ones
0: really
2: that
0: do.
2: I know. Do I?
0: You really do.
2: Do I? Is it,
0: this is open to you if you're listening, by the way. 0330-838-1031 if you reckon you know whose birthday it is today that we're trying to guess. We can't play the music until we get the answer, by the way, so...
1: Have they been in a film about a fictional sports person?
2: He doesn't know that either, no. Honestly. Preparation is the key to this, Brad. Doesn't know.
0: I don't think they have. But don't 100% thing with me on that one.
2: Is it Samuel L. Jackson? No, he's over 70, not 80, isn't he?
0: Yeah.
2: And doesn't look a day over 50.
0: I know.
2: Has he been in a Tarantino movie?
0: Has he been in a Quentin Tarantino movie?
2: Yeah.
0: Goodness me.
2: Honestly,
1: Good research this, Brad.
2: This is going on and on. I've lost interest.
1: Brad's also
2: now.
1: Guessing who it is.
2: Oh, Andrew, we're like, can I Google? I'm going to Google it.
1: I thought it was Sylvester Stallone.
0: No, he's not been in a Quentin Tarantino movie.
2: Is it Arnold Schwarzenegger?
0: No.
2: Right, you got to have one without the other, can you?
1: Okay.
2: Is it... They're not overrated, they're still in the 70s, aren't
1: Just guess
2: they?
1: It, Shaz.
2: I don't know, I'm going to Google it, I'm sorry.
0: Oh, my goodness.
1: Are they over 90?
2: American
0: no,
2: actors
0: not yet.
2: Over... 80.
1: So they're 89 years old, presumably.
0: Yes, they are over it. They're 89 year old. Yeah.
2: Morgan Freeman.
0: Is that who you're going for?
2: Yeah.
0: If you just put whose birthday is in today?
1: No, she didn't Google it. I saw.
2: I put American actors over 80. Morgan Freeman.
0: It is Morgan Freeman.
2: Is it?
0: Yeah. you're not quite. You're only getting half a point for that because you had to actually Google it.
2: I didn't 100% cheat. I just a little bit cheated.
0: I didn't 100% cheat.
2: That was just manipulating.
0: And by the way, you can't say that to the exam qualifications. It was only a little cheat.
2: It was a little bit. Wow.
0: Oh, there you go.
2: He's nearly 90.
0: He's nearly 90.
2: 90 next year?
0: Yeah.
2: Never.
0: There you go.
2: He's very handsome. What is it about these 90-year-old fellas?
1: What we should do, Shaz,
2: fabulous as well. He's 100.
1: We should bookmark all the ones that Brad says. So on the 1st of June 2027, we've got the answer. Is he 90? Yes. Is it Morgan Freeman?
2: Let's do
0: is
2: that.
0: Is it Morgan Freeman? Oh, right, there's another game done and dusted. We'll be back same time tomorrow just to see whether or not we can, get it a little bit quicker next time.
2: He's very handsome, Morgan.
0: All right, stop lushing over him, come on.

0: I've never noticed at the end of that song there, just before she sings that she's just a girl and she's, it almost sounds like it's like a, I don't know, like a kind of weird bang or something. It's a bit weird. I got a bit of a fright there. I just put my headphones on exactly how it happened.
1: Maybe it's an explosion, like a fire, an explosion of fire.
0: Oh, could be.
1: To give
0: yeah.
1: emphasis to what she's singing about.
0: It could
1: about.
0: Be, yeah. Well, well
1: I've
0: done.
1: Never noticed it either.
0: Well, I want to chat just now about apparently there's a new chocolate bar that's just been dropped on the old QT.
1: Ooh.
0: And it's a strawberries and cream frap bar.
1: Mm.
0: No, it's not really. I was hoping it was going to be something a bit kind of better.
1: Like, I like strawberries, but in a chocolate bar,
0: nah.
1: I don't know.
0: Yeah, they can never get. I don't think they can ever get the flavour right.
2: I don't. It's that fake strawberry taste.
0: It's horrible, isn't it?
1: I leave. So, like, see if you got a box of chocolates. I always leave strawberry creams.
0: Yeah.
1: Coffee creams.
0: I don't, I like a coffee cream.
1: Not a cream.
0: But you don't like coffee, though.
1: No, I do like coffee.
0: No, you don't.
1: It's, I do like coffee.
0: It's coffee-infused milk. Like, it's seen the coffee jar, you
1: Listen,
0: know.
1: Listen, if there is a coffee and walnut cake down in front of me, I will hoover that up.
0: Right, okay.
1: You've no idea.
0: Right.
1: But I like the coffee chocolates that aren't the cream. It's the cream thing, it's, as you say,
0: right,
1: Andrew
0: okay.
1: Baxter. I'm not sold on this. Who's bringing this out?
0: Cadbury's.
1: Oh, my, no.
0: Yeah.
2: A glowing review there.
0: Might have known. Other chocolate bar brands are, of
1: so
0: course,
1: boring.
0: Available. Well, but what would you go
1: put
0: for then?
1: Chocolate.
0: Right, if you could get a flavour in a chocolate bar that doesn't exist just now, what could
1: oh,
0: you,
1: that
0: what
1: doesn't
0: would you have?
1: Exist?
0: Yeah, go for it.
1: Oh, I don't know. I can't see past a praline. If it doesn't exist.
0: It doesn't exist.
1: Oh, cottage cheese.
0: Oh, my goodness. What? Excuse me while I go vomit.
1: What about, no, what about, I like cottage cheese and quite partial. What about avocado? They're putting, aren't they putting like pineapple and stuff in
0: chocolate?
1: Oh,
0: yeah, I've seen pineapple
1: and
0: chocolate.
1: Let's
0: yeah.
1: go avocado and
0: avocado
1: chocolate.
0: And chocolate.
1: But it needs something else. Avocado doesn't really taste so much.
0: Avocado and sea
1: grape.
0: Salt.
1: Oh, sea salt. Mm, I like, I don't know. Andrew, what do you reckon?
2: How about the well-known Irish stout beer?
0: Oh. Oh, yes.
1: In chocolate.
2: In chocolate.
0: Surely somebody has done that. Surely. Hang
2: it's
0: on.
2: A similar flavour profile, is what the experts would say.
1: Ooh, I see what you're saying. You seem to know what you're talking about. Yeah. On most things, I have to say.
0: somebody's done it.
2: Oh, no, oh, they've beaten you to it, yeah.
1: That's amazing, isn't it? Oh, you thought you were onto something there.
2: I was going to go on Dragon's Den. I was going to pack this in.
0: Hey, listen.
1: What?
0: I might go and have to buy them and we have to sample them. You up for a sample?
2: Oh, yeah,
0: yeah. Yeah, right. No, I don't think they're not too bad.
1: Okay.
0: They're in Morrison's.
1: Hey, I saw the Twirls were down in price by a pound in my local supermarket. I hoovered them up. When was the last time you saw
0: and
1: three?
0: And then they're
1: packer?
0: Up £3 now because the man's gone up.
1: That's what I'm saying. It's a fortune chocolate.
0: Oh,
1: like, the one thing that we need to cheer us up of a day.
0: Especially when it's, you know... summertime, and yeah, if you haven't looked outside already, well, don't look for much.
1: And honestly, they're just taking everything off us, aren't they?
0: It's
1: now
0: just,
1: it's even the, you know, cheap chocolate.
0: Cheap chocolate.
1: Even the cheap chocolate's now the price of the normal chocolate.
0: I don't know if cheap chocolate can actually be called chocolate anymore.
1: Really?
0: Yeah, because was there not this
1: cocoa.
0: Thing that certain like chocolate bars and stuff aren't allowed to be called chocolate bars because they don't have the content? It's...
1: Oh, I don't know. It's an education, this show, isn't it?
0: It is,
1: really?
0: There you are. Right, latest on the roads to come in the next few minutes and some Crystal Waters on Central FM.
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8: Hello, good morning. Forth Valley roads have been really quiet this morning. Lots of rain abounds, quite heavy at times, so there'll be puddles. So just take care if you are heading out. And it's still a little bit slow around the Westfield roundabout through those roadworks. So that's one to be aware of as well. Anything else that crops up, you can always call us on the Central FM jam line, 0330 838 1031.

0: And there is Niall Horan and Dinner Party. We had quite a dinner party on Friday night.
1: It was really nice, honestly.
0: Yeah.
1: Really nice. Normally, because I always ask for the veggie option.
0: Yes.
1: And it's normally a bit ropey. They quite often chuck a bit of curry in there.
0: I'll tell you what, I was jealous of yours.
1: It was
0: lovely.
1: It's
0: the first time, I think, in a long time I've been jealous of the vegetarian option. But yeah,
1: it
0: looked good.
1: Delish is what it was. Bit of gnocchi goes
0: there
1: down a treat.
0: There you are, lucky you. That was the Central FM Awards. We were there Friday night. We were up on stage, handed them all over. Some amazing and tear-jerking stories. It's amazing, the area that we live in.
1: It is. The people, they're just so...
0: Yeah.
1: A real sense of community, you know, just fabulous.
0: It's great. Anyway, you're on with Brad, Shans and Andrew. Just a couple of minutes before nine with Travis and the Cardigans on the way next.
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11: Residents evacuated from their homes in Coldnaughton won't know when they can return until at least Thursday. People in nearly 100 houses have left after ground movement was detected. The Mining Remediation Authority is investigating. Clank Manager Council say all residents have been relocated. More needs to be done to reduce smoking-related litter across Scotland. That's the message from an environmental charity. A ban on single-use vapes came into force a year ago today in a bid to reduce waste. Heather McLaughlin is from Keep Scotland Beautiful.
12: One of our focuses and reasons for calling for a ban was how prominent and additionally dangerous these items are as litter. Thankfully, we have seen an impact, with only 5% of sites audited across Scotland last year having vapes present.
11: A new batch of documents detailing how Lord Peter Mandelson was appointed as the UK's ambassador to the US will be published later. He was sacked by the Prime Minister after released files in America revealed the extent of his friendship with Jeffrey Epstein. It then emerged the PO had failed a vetting process. And we've been celebrating some local heroes from across the Forth Valley. The Central FM Awards took place on Friday night at the Dunblane Hydro. Cowie Rural Action Group were named Best Community Group. Claire is one of the team there.
13: We took over the community centre over 18 months ago from Stirling Council, and we've totally revamped the community centre. It's got a gym, it's got a cafe, it's got a charity shop, it's got a functional hall. We do daily activities.
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11: Showers today across the Forth Valley with heavy rain at times and highs of 17 degrees Celsius. That's the latest. I'm Andrew Baxter.
2: Wake up with Brad and Shaz. 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
0: Just after 9 o'clock across the Forth Valley on the first day of summertime. Believe it or not.
1: Yeah. It you know, squints and you might be able to imagine that it's summer. But it looks like October out there.
0: It does. I have had to put a jacket on today.
1: And that's not like you.
0: No, it's not, is it?
1: No.
0: It's completely out of character for me. But hey, summertime in Scotland, it says it all, doesn't it? 1st of June 2026. Welcome to it. Pinch Punch and all that. If you've just joined us this morning, thank you very much for being with us. Going to get the cardigans on and some Travis just now.

0: Cardigans, Love Fool, and Travis and Sing. Before that, you're waking up with Brad, Shaz, and Andrew on the 1st of June. And I know I keep piping on about this, and you're probably going to tell me to shut up, but I'm just actually so disgusted that the first day in summer 2026, there's rain.
1: I think you're the voice of the people this morning, Brad. Well, I really do. Everyone's thinking the
0: same. I try and pride myself, you know, to be on, you know, the same mark as everyone else.
1: Well, you've achieved it.
0: Thank you. Thank you.
1: We need to just refocus.
0: Any other issues? 0330 838 1031.
1: He's very good.
0: Your bin's not been emptied. No problem. I can sort that for you.
1: Don't overcommit, Brad. It's a slippery slope.
0: Well, yes.
1: Right, I want to talk about something nice and cheery.
0: All right, okay.
1: Okay. It depends what perspective you're looking at. Because
0: right, okay.
1: If you fancy either Dua Lipa or Callum Turner, then the game's a bogey, I'm afraid. Because the two of them got hitched to each other at the weekend.
0: Oh, did they?
1: They did.
0: Lucky them.
1: I know. I mean, look at them.
0: Slightly got it, to be honest.
2: Shall we all have a minute's silence?
0: I think we should. Hang on a minute.
1: It's too long a minute, isn't it? But the thing is, right, they're really annoying because they seem so loved
0: they're
1: up.
0: They're really annoying.
1: Yeah, but that's
0: they're
1: annoying.
0: They're really annoying.
1: They are really annoying.
0: Congratulations to the lovely couple.
1: Annoying couple.
0: But you're really annoying.
1: Well, they're perfect, right? They're so successful in life, aren't they? Uh-huh. And they're like the beautiful glitterati, right. Okay. Aren't they? The two of them.
0: I mean,
1: and
0: they've made at least one of them is, yes. I look at one more than the other.
1: Mr. Turner is beautiful.
2: He might be the next James Bond.
1: He might be. And then
0: I will be looking at him quite a bit.
1: Well, there you are, you see. Just lovely. They got married at the weekend. They got married at Old Marylebone Town Hall. Now,
0: okay.
1: If you don't know where that is, obviously it's in London. It's where Paul McCartney got married to Linda.
0: Right, okay.
1: And
0: so they've done pretty much a registry kind of thing.
1: They have done.
0: Listen, if it's good enough for Dua Lipa and Callum Turner, then it's good enough for me.
1: Hang on, hold your horses, fella.
0: What?
1: Because after the weekend, I think next week, they're off to Sicily. And they've got a 3-day wedding extravaganza. They're having two weddings. Yeah.
0: I mean, that might be their wedding and honeymoon, whereas I've had a 10-day honeymoon.
1: Yeah.
0: So, I mean, I'm one up.
1: Well, I suppose, actually, because it's only 3 days, they might stay on, though. But do they, like, are you going to have Elton John sing at your wedding? Or do you have a guest like Charlie X here?
0: I'm afraid, under the non-disclosure act that I've had to sign, I cannot say.
1: That's fair enough. I understand that.
0: Heat magazine says I can't tell anybody.
1: I get that, I do.
0: Yeah.
1: You can just, you know, show us the photos when you come back off your wedding week or whatever. You're not even getting a week, are you?
0: I think I'm going to give myself a week. Yeah.
1: Oh, yeah, quite right too. Anyway, apparently they've been working out together. They even work out together in order to get the perfect bod for walking down the aisle in Sicily.
0: I mean, I've got a little bit of a belly I need to lose, but I'm not worried about working out together.
1: Really?
0: Yeah.
1: Andrew Baxter, did you and Mrs. B work out together before your nuptials?
2: This is maybe my most old man yells at cloud opinion, but couples that work out together 95% of the time are the worst people in the gym.
1: Are they?
0: All right.
1: Why
0: wow.
1: is that? Why?
2: Because one of them will be significantly stronger than the other, so they spend half the time unloading all the weight or adjusting the weight or adjusting the bench.
1: Right.
0: That was like me and my mate when I was in the gym the other week, you know, when I hurt my hands.
1: How are your arms now? Today I've not even asked you.
0: They were okay. I can straighten them.
1: Look at that. That was
0: it's time to go back to the gym this afternoon and ruin them again.
1: Are you going back? I thought you said you were never going to do it.
0: That was the joke.
1: All right, okay. Well, you might have gone back. I don't know. It obviously wasn't very funny because I didn't get it.
0: Right, okay.
1: Okay, I'm sorry.
0: Right.
1: Anyway, look, he's got it now. I said his joke wasn't funny. Look at that wee face.
2: He's in charge of your mic, Shaz. You've got to be careful.
0: Yeah, she's off now. I have the control.
1: Okay, am I back again? Anyway, that's it. They got married. They're off the market. Dua Lipa and Callum Turner. Yeah, read it and weep.
0: All right. Cheers. Thanks for that. I'm gonna live so much better on Monday now.
1: Supposed to cheer you up, wasn't I?
0: Yeah, you're supposed to cheer me up, and you didn't.
1: Miserable.
0: Oh, what is going on?

0: Rihanna and SOS on Central FM, and before that, Cammy Barnes and Highland Runaway. 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We'll do some Meredith Brooks and Lewis Capaldi's latest tune and find out what is happening on the roads across the Forth Valley in the next few minutes.
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6: Hello, good morning. Quite busy at the moment along the A9 between Etna Road roundabout and Abbotsford Park roundabout. There's a wee bit of a slow patch there. Can't see why, but just know it's costing you 1 or 2 minutes. And slow through the through the roadworks just at Westfield roundabout, and then again along to Falkirk Road to Earlsgate. So that's one to watch as well. Lots of rain, surface water around, a little bit tricky if you're out on Forth Valley Road, so be careful. And if you spot anything else, you can always call us on the Central FM jam line, 0330 838 1031.

0: Britombi, and that is the way it is. Meredith Brooks on Nothing in Between. Before that, and you're with Brad and Shaz. It is 27 minutes to 10 on Central FM. So it's getting to that part where it's going to be football, isn't it, for the next couple of weeks?
1: Oh, I know. I think after this, I'll be completely like in the zone.
0: Yeah.
1: I do, because I've got no idea about the old footy, but it's Scotland, isn't it? So it's a different scenario, isn't
0: yeah,
1: it?
0: Yeah, there you go.
1: Yeah, well, I might get quite passionate about it, Brad.
0: The old psychics have been out.
1: Have they? Oh, yeah. Brilliant. Okay.
0: So there's a Brazilian man who done stuff. He basically guessed back in 2010 that Spain would have the triumph, and then in 2014 that Germany took victory, and again in 18 that France would win. So he's got a good track record.
1: He's done it every time, right? So who's he saying? Scotland?
0: No, it's not, unfortunately. He's predicting Portugal are going to take it home this year.
1: How does that fit with the sort of the actual statistics instead of just the...
0: I am not the man to answer that question, to be 100%
1: honest.
0: I know that. McCafferty, who's up at 10, is probably your guy for that.
1: He's off out there. So he is.
0: In the next couple of weeks.
1: A couple of bodies going out, aren't
0: there?
1: There is.
0: Lucky them.
1: Yeah.
0: Although I've seen the price of the tickets, and I'd rather just stay at home, to be 100% honest. Yeah, exactly. It's a lot cheaper doing that than heading out there and the ticket price. Anyhow, if you are heading out to the States for the World Cup to support Scotland, then have a fantastic time. We'll do some Texas in the next few minutes. And this just now, Lewis Capaldi, his latest tune, Stay Love, is on Central FM.

0: Texas and Say What You Want on Central FM, Lewis Capaldi, and Stay Love. Before that, he's going to be in Glasgow, the Glasgow Green, in a few weeks' time. Closing what, Transmit, so that'll be quite exciting.
1: That'll be brilliant, won't it?
0: I'm going to see it.
1: What, Lewis Capaldi?
0: Yeah.
1: Are you?
0: Yeah, I'm going.
1: Are you?
0: I am.
1: Since when?
0: Since I got my tickets.
1: When did you get tickets?
0: A couple of weeks back.
1: Well, you never said to me, did you? Who are you taking?
0: Emma's coming.
1: Right. Why are you smiling like that?
0: I don't know. I just didn't realise
1: well,
0: I had to tell you.
1: You. No, lucky you. If I'd known, I'd have piggybacked.
0: I'd sneak you in
1: then.
0: The back gate.
1: Will you?
0: Yeah.
1: Like you could manage that.
0: Probably. Gift of the gab and all that.
1: Mind you, past you.
0: Yeah. Right, 5 and Olivia Rodrigo on the way in the next few, and a last check on the roads across the Forth Valley as well.
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5: Hello, good morning. Quite busy around Bankside Industrial Estate as you head along between Etna Road roundabout and Abbotsford Park roundabout. It's a little bit of a slow patch there. Also busy in the roadworks as you approach Westfield roundabout and then again along Falkirk Road to Earlsgate. Lots of rain around as well. It means there's quite a few puddles out there, so just take your time if you are heading out on Forth Valley Roads. And if you spot something, you can always call us on the Central FM Jam Line, 0330 838

0: Drop Dead and Five. If you're getting down before that, you're with Brad and Shaz. Couple of minutes before 10 on the 1st of June. Although you wouldn't think it out there, would you? Hello.
1: Hello. Yeah. White rabbits.
2: Hiya.
1: White rabbits, apparently, as well. No, Pinch Punch, first of the month, not
0: yes,
1: so. Which
0: yes.
1: I do not know the relevance of white rabbits.
2: Is that not supposed to be around Easter time?
1: Yeah, no, but they always say that the first of the month. They always say, like, Pinch Punch, first of the month. And then
0: I've said Pinch Punch, first of the month, but never heard of white rabbits.
2: Oh, right.
1: Yeah, somebody, one of my Facebook friends says
2: like
1: white
2: it.
1: Rabbits, which.
0: There you go.
2: I like it.
1: Aye.
0: We'll take it.
1: How are we all today?
0: Yes, we're good, you?
1: Yeah, I'm not too bad. Friday night as well. I really enjoyed myself on Friday night. It was good. Really, really nice.
0: Good.
2: It was lovely.
1: And also as well, my good lady who was there, she won the raffle as well.
0: Oh, did she?
2: Did she win?
1: She got a whole load of fudge, courtesy of Local Fudge.
2: Fudge?
1: Nice. Yeah.
2: Oh.
0: I'd seen there was an air fryer getting punted down. I was laughing when I seen that going around the room.
1: Was it not like a coffee machine as well?
0: I don't know. It might have been, yeah. Things. But I looked like an air fryer. I just kind of had a wee chuckle to myself.
2: Has not everyone not got an air fryer apart from me?
0: Oh, probably.
1: Yeah.
2: Have you two got one?
1: Yeah, we've
2: got one.
1: I don't have one. It's
0: yeah, but do you have like a traditional oven?
2: Yeah.
0: Are you sure?
2: Why?
0: Oh, I just thought you might put the coal in the wood.
1: If you actually get an air fryer,
2: yeah.
1: Right, it's like a brand new world that you open up, and everything gets cooked in 10 minutes.
0: Oh, yeah.
2: Oh, wow.
0: Don't look at the time. 10 minutes.
1: Like 10 minutes.
2: I have gone as far as buying an air fryer cookbook.
0: Kind of need the air fryer to
1: go along with it.
2: It's on special in Aldi.
0: Oh my goodness. It's like buying dice for your car that you don't have.
1: The number of things that she's bought from that middle aisle is unbelievable.
0: Oh, I know.
2: It's a bit mad, yeah.
0: It's a bit mad. What's happening on the show today?
1: We're heading to the 90s on the Wonder Years today.
0: Love that.
1: And I've got some brilliant. There's a couple of songs that I'm looking forward to playing. Also, as well, we'll chat about. I talked about it on Saturday and Sunday. Mm-hmm. I just thought it was such a wonderful event on Friday night. We would say have a wee chit chat about that and stories from the table as well. I think we've got a couple of brilliant stories, certainly my table anyway.
0: Oh, brilliant.
1: Yeah, because
0: you got to sit with a lot of people, whereas me and Shaz, we were sat, you know, just at the front.
1: You were hosting it. You were being the front of the sort of, what's it called? Front of service.
0: We were the pictures. We were
2: the brand
0: ambassadors of
2: it. It'd be quite nice to sit with someone else because goodness sake, I see you every day.
0: I know, I was having enough. She was like, oh, I can't eat your meal, I need another meal. I'm like, oh, here we go.
2: Listen,
0: if I hadn't done what you'd done for you to go chicken put down in front of you.
2: You did, and I didn't even know until you said
0: this
2: little ticket appeared. Where did you get that from?
0: Got my contacts,
2: means.
0: Yeah.
2: It's very impressive.
0: No, there was a woman coming around.
2: You.
0: Any dietary requirements at the table? I was like, yep, she's a funny one.
1: Nothing to tell her being a vegetarian.
0: Hey, anyway, I look forward to Stuart. He's going to be here at 10 o'clock. And then Ross Turnbull in for Smithy this afternoon, getting home from 2 because Smithy's on his holidays.
1: Oh, lucky old Turnbull.
2: Yeah, right. Yeah.

0: Shaz, I won't say this afternoon, no, it's this morning. Don't get ahead of yourself, Brad. Come on. Feels like this afternoon to me.
1: Has it been a long show?
0: It's been a long show, yes.
1: Sorry about that.
0: We'll be back to do it all over again tomorrow at 6:30. Stuart's on his way next.
2: Wake up with Brad and Shaz.
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17: Residents evacuated from their homes in Coldnaughton won't find out when they can return home until at least Thursday. People in nearly 100 houses have left after ground movement was detected. Clack Manager Council say all residents have been relocated. The Mining Remediation Authority is investigating. Organisations say more needs to be done to reduce smoking-related litter across Scotland. A ban on single-use vapes came into force a year ago today in a bid to reduce waste. Heather McLaughlin is from Keep Scotland Beautiful.
18: One of our focuses and reasons for calling for a ban was how prominent and additionally dangerous these items are as litter. Thankfully, we have seen an impact, with only 5% of sites audited across Scotland last year having vapes present.
17: The next batch of documents relating to Lord Mandelson's appointment as Britain's US ambassador are expected to run to over 1,000 pages. It's understood they will be released today, but won't contain information over his vetting process. And throughout today, we're celebrating people from Friday night's Central FM Awards. The event highlighted local heroes from across the Forth Valley. Lauren Cantrell was named Teacher of the Year.
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17: Showers today across the Forth Valley with heavy rain at times and highs of 17 degrees Celsius. That's the latest. I'm Andrew Baxter.
15: Right then, so brand new week, Monday across the Forth Valley. Yeah, a bit of a Drake one as well. But anyway, Weather rotten, music great.
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Monday morning across the Forth Valley, 10 minutes past 10. The Lacey Hideaway and the guy who was entertaining us last night on Soccer Aid, maybe saw him at half time, singing Feel, which is such a, it was such a wonderful version. Also, the lead up to it as well was absolutely outstanding. Robbie Williams and Let Me Entertain You, kicking things off for Monday morning here at Central FM. I'm Stuart. Hope everything is all fine. Hope, trust you, had a cracking weekend. We'll get details of what we were up to, of course, during the day here at Central FM. Friday night was a big night for us. If you did come along to the Apex Dumbleen Hydro, then thank you very much for doing so. Such a great event, the Central FM Awards. We'll chat more about them during the show today. Brilliant Wonder Year as well, into the 90s for you in around 20 minutes time. We'll get some Justin Bieber in moments, and the new stuff too, Tame Impala, Jenny. This is Dracula on Central FM.

0: Justin Bieber and What Do You Mean at Central FM. So, 1st of June today, and this is, I've got to be honest, I'm starting to get really excited. World Cup now, just a matter of days away. And of course, Scotland got their first game against Haiti. The Scotland World Cup squads made their flight to America yesterday. You maybe saw it on the telly. The weird thing as well is it wasn't a direct flight. Their campus in Fort Lauderdale in Florida, they had to stop off at a place called Bangor, which the thing is, was that not a place in Wales? I was having a wee double take to myself, saying, why are they flying down to Wales in order to actually go to America? But no, it's also a city or a town in Maine on the east coast of America. So basically what they were doing there, and then they're getting a wee refuel drop and then going down to Florida. And it's when you do a little bit of investigation, the number of Scottish towns and places that are actually in either Canada or America is unbelievable. Apparently there's an Aberdeen. And also as well, remember when I flew to Chicago, and you get these the maps of things that of places and whatnot, and I'm sure, I'm convinced, somewhere in Canada or in America, in the northern tip, there is a Brockville. That's where it went when it all got torn apart, and we got the brand new Falkirk Stadium then.
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Roddy Frame with Aztec Camera and the brilliant Oblivious at Central FM, where in a few minutes we'll be slipping back in time. Got a brilliant Wonder Year sorted out, some cracking tunes heading up before 11 o'clock. Before that, though, we'll get to Elvis and JXL, the song that came back and gave him a big number one posthumously. And right now, with a bit of Faithless and Insomnia in the background, it's BB Rexha.

0: Elvis, GXL, Little Less Conversation at Central FM and BB Rexa, A New Religion, where we slip back in time. It's going to be a 90s year. We'll get sorted out on the Wonder Year today. You can play along and we'll kick it off with an absolute anthem, which hit the top of the pile in that particular year from Tori Amos next.
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0: Right, let's get on the Wonder Year then for you this morning. Slipping back in time to year that Channel 5 was launched. And also, Lada stopped building cars for Britain.
7: The Wonder Year. The Wonder Year. With Stuart McCafferty.
0: Any ideas in the year this morning? WhatsApp me. 0330-838-1031. 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Or if you're on the Central FM app, you've not got it, you can download it right now for free. And let me know what you think the year is this morning on the Wonder Year. I'll get it kicked off with an absolute cracker. Tori Amos, Professional Widow. But what year was it hit on Central FM?

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Tori Amos before that and Professional Widow. 10:45. So we're slap bang in the middle of the Wonder Year today. If you think you know which year we went back in time to, then let us know. A new style 50 pence coin entered circulation in this particular year. And also, we were good at Eurovision because we actually won the damn thing. Well, Katrina and the Waves, who technically... It's not really a UK act, of course. Canadian or American, but they were representing the UK. Managed to win the Eurovision with "Love Shine a Light." If you think you know the year, this morning, 0330 838 1031. You can get in contact via the Central FM app. You can do it that way. 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Or if you want to text me the old-fashioned way, 81400, start it off with the word Central. It'll cost you your standard network rate. And let me know what you think the year is this morning. We're at the movies. You were watching My Best Friend's Wedding. Also, James Bond... It was Pierce Brosnan with Tomorrow Never Dies, and also The Men in Black were one of the big films of this particular year, while Jim Carrey tried to trust us all in Liar Liar. Any ideas which year we're slipping back in time to this morning on the Wonder Year? And we'll get this on from Paula Cole. Big one-hit wonder, but, well, did mighty fine for her in this particular year. Where have all the cowboys gone on the Wonder Year at Central FM?

Paula Cole, Where Have All the Cowboys Gone? Central FM. It was a year that Tiger Woods became the youngest ever golfer to win the US Masters. And also, too, in this particular year, football clubs in the Premier Division in Scotland decided to split from the Scottish Football League and form the SPL. If you remember when that all happened, then get in contact. 0330-838-1031 on the old WhatsApp. You can also text me to 81400. Start it off with the word Central. It'll cost your standard network rate, or the Facebook as well. You can get in contact that way, or via the Central FM app. You can download it right now and then contact the studio once you've done that. If you were a person that read books, then you would be reading for the very first time Harry Potter. First Harry Potter was published in this particular year, and the Spice Girls performed their first British live gig for the Prince's Trust 21st anniversary concert at the Manchester Opera House. Sporty Baby Posh, Ginger and Scary Spice broke a little bit of royal protocol by kissing Prince of Wales on the cheeks and also as well pinching his bottom. Nice. Any ideas? Final tune comes from the Lightning Seeds and Sugar Coated Iceberg on the Wonder Year at Central FM.

0: wrapping up the Wonder Year then for Monday morning across the Forth Valley at Central FM. We'll say hi to, Kelly, who's listening today in Holmance. And also Jan in Bridge of Allen, getting the year right. Well done to you. And we'll say hi to Connor, Pete, Big Stu and Leonardo, all working away hard at Halfords in Falkirk. Yeah, getting the year right. Well done to you fellas. You always seem to get the year right, but it was a year that the Grand National was delayed after a suspected bomb threat. And also the Glasgow Armadillo concert venue opened for business for the very first time. And so, what year was it? Well, it was Songs and Headlines from 1997 this morning on the Wonder Year. If you managed to get it right, well done. We'll do another Wonder Year for you just after 10:30 for Tuesday. Before all that, coming up after 11, some JP Cooper and also Simply Reds. And Andrew Baxter will check in. Latest news for the Forth Valley is on the way next.
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12: A year on from a ban on selling single-use vapes in Scotland, organisations say there still needs to be more action to reduce litter. There has been a decrease in littered vapes recorded across Scotland. However, Heather McLaughlin from Keep Scotland Beautiful says more needs to be done.
13: We're calling for the government to introduce a producer's pays principle for all nicotine and cigarette products.
12: Expatch of documents relating to Lord Mandelson's appointment as Britain's US ambassador are expected to run to over 1,000 pages. They'll be released today but won't contain information over his vetting process. Health Secretary James Murray says the level of transparency will be unprecedented.
14: It's been very clear that the appointment of Mandelson was wrong. Parliament then decided that this information would be made public. The government is fully complying with that. And it's important that we honour that commitment to transparency.
12: Drivers heading on the M876 are being warned to expect disruption. The southbound road is closing from Junction 1 tonight as part of a major series of road improvement works. And we've been celebrating some local heroes from across the Forth Valley. The Central FM Awards took place on Friday night at the Dunblane Hydro. James Finney won the Contribution to Charity Award.
15: I don't do this for me. 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Get a PSA test. 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They're not allowed to.
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12: Showers today across the Forth Valley with heavy rain at times and highs of 17 degrees Celsius. That's the latest. I'm Andrew Baxter.
0: So then, first of the month, the start of summer. Yeah, and we get heavy rain. Hey. Welcome to the Forth Valley. This is Stuart's On Till 2. Start off with Simply Red in this hour.
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by myself. It's amazing how you can have a normal name, but if you do a little bit of a twist, it just sounds so much better, right? There's John Cooper. His middle name's Paul, so he just went for J.P. Cooper. Do you see what I mean? Just like that little twist. It's like Katie Tunstall, and it's her name is Katie, as in Katie with a Y, but then Katie. But anyway, J.P. Cooper there, and she's On My Mind across the Forth Valley at Central FM, and Classic Simply Red kicking things off after 11. Entertainment news coming up soon. Details of what's happening on that in a few minutes. We'll get some Christina Aguilera, and this is Teddy Swims. I'm just wondering, what does that mean? Did he get the Scottish Summers badge? That why he called Teddy Swims? Yes, you're okay. Jog on. It's Mr. Know-It-All, Central FM.

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0: Christina Aguilera and Beautiful across the Forth Valley at Central FM. Latest entertainment news on the way. Mila's got the details for you in around 5 minutes or so. If you're a fan of A Good Girl's Guide to Murder, then season 2 is up and coming soon on Netflix. You can also as well check out on the iPlayer. We'll be hearing from one of the stars of that, Emma Myers, will be chatting away, and news on other things as well too, the likes of Dua Lipa, and also find out about the Pink Pantheress, which happens in London. More on that, at least entertainment and more with Neela is on the way after some Metro Station at Central FM.
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1: Hello, it's Nilly here with your entertainment news. And Dua Lipa and Callum Turner got married in London yesterday. And the top two movies at the box office this weekend, Backrooms and Obsession, are both directed by YouTubers Kane Parsons and Corey Barker. And Emma Myers is back as Pip in A Good Girl's Guide to Murder Season 2, which is available to stream now on Netflix and BBC iPlayer. We caught up with Emma, who told us that she was shocked about the reaction that Season 1 received.
2: I'm so excited it got such a good reaction and that we got renewed for a second season because we were all very, very nervous about being renewed. It was shocking to get the love because really nervous about adaptations because you want to do it justice. Yeah, I'm very, very happy with the reaction it got.
1: In the show, Emma's character Pip uncovers various plot twists and surprises. We caught up with Emma and asked her if there are any movies that she loves that she think her fans would be surprised to know.
2: I love Twilight, honestly. I love Twilight. They're so fun. I love Bollywood films. Like, one of my favorite films ever is called Three Idiots, and I show it to people all the time.
1: You can catch A Good Girl's Guide to Murder Season 2 on Netflix and BBC iPlayer now. And that's all your entertainment news from me. I'll be back soon.
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1: Sabrina Carpenter along with Madonna. There's Bring Your Love at Central FM. There was loads of that on Friday night, by the way, at the Central FM Awards, which took place at the Apex, Dunblane Hydro. If you were there on Friday night, then thank you very much for coming along, whether you were a sponsor, whether you're one of the people nominated for one of the awards, or maybe you're a lucky recipient. I had a brilliant table, by the way. I was just having a good chat and chinwag to the people that I had on my table. And good to see sort of loads of communities getting involved as well in the awards, and loads of great winners as well. The team at Forth Valley Hospital, the renal unit there, managed to win an award. And it's always good to see that the actual the consultant, the doctor actually there, basically saying it's one of those things that one of those areas of medicine that is never given the recognition it deserves. But well done to them. Well done to Mother as well. The team at Cairn Shore doing loads of work, and also the guys on my table from Cowie that managed to win an award for their stuff that they were doing there. Craig is they've basically done loads of great things. So anyway, well done to you if you were there. If you were there on Friday night, I hope you enjoyed yourself and had a good time. We'll hear more about the winners throughout the day as part of news here at Central FM. And if you want to check all the picks, head on to our socials. You'll find them there. And online too at centralfm.co.uk. As you get on Bananarama. 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

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When you wanna take a bite, please, oh baby, please, you beg, you want, you say, you got to get some caught up in the charm that I laid on thinking. Now there's nowhere to run, just another.

0: Culture Beat, and there's Mr. Vane at Central FM. Bit of a change for us during the week, this week. We'll talk more about that in a wee while. But at the same time, you can be winning yourself a cracking wee prize for tea time tonight. Details coming up soon. Plus, we'll get some Taylor Swift and Nicole Scherzinger. Don't hold your breath. She's on the way next.
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0: Edding.
1: So, you got Meadle 2. Smithy's on his holidays. So he's sunning himself off. I know, we're all jealous. But anyway. So, Ross Thumble taking care of the home run for you this week. And also a wee bit of next week as well, too. And then he swaps in for me, because I go away in holidays. It's holidays, holidays, holidays. At Central FM over the last couple of weeks. But anyway, Ross gave you a chance to play and win on Soundbites. Now, this month, it's the turn of Red Herring in Bridge of Allen. Contemporary neighbourhood restaurant offering breakfast, brunch, lunch and dinner in a relaxed, stylish setting. That is the prize up for grabs today if you manage to correctly identify our soundbites. It's a little clip of a well-known Central FM song. If you think you know what it is, then make sure you're listening and playing along around about 5:10 with Ross and for Smithy on the home run. If you are entering, then make sure you have to be over 18 and also a resident of the Forth Valley. Those are the rules. But you can be winning yourself a meal for two at Red Herring in Bridge of Allen by playing Soundbite this afternoon. A wee cheeky night out on us. Just by knowing your music, if you think you know what our soundbite clip is, listen to Ross. I'll give you a little listen to it later on this afternoon. And you at tea time tonight could be walking away with a meal for two at Red Herring. All courtesy of Central FM and the soundbites. As we get on right now, Olivia Rodrigo, this is The Cure at Central FM.

0: Live across the Ford Valley, this is Central FM. There's Blur and the Girls and Boys. Or is it Boys and Girls? I keep talking about it. That's the song that really confuses me, especially the chorus. Anyway, this is Stuart's got you until 2 o'clock today. Can't believe we're heading into lunchtime already. The last couple of hours just absolutely flown by. Got some brilliant tunes lined up. Also, the guy who is going to be performing in Scotland in a matter of weeks. Maybe we've got a ticket to see him performing at Hampden. More on that soon. Plus, some Sheryl Crow and Enrique Iglesias, and we'll find out what's going on across the region. Latest news, local, national, international updates with Andrew Baxter at midday next.
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7: Former First Minister Jack McConnell has called for a joint inquiry into the financial crimes of Peter Murrell. The former chief executive of the SNP pleaded guilty last week to embezzling more than £400,000 from the party. Lord McConnell says both the UK and Scottish government should look into the scandal together. More needs to be done to reduce smoking-related litter across Scotland. That's the message from an environmental charity. A ban on single-use vapes came into force a year ago today in a bid to reduce waste. Heather McLaughlin is from Keep Scotland Beautiful.
8: One of our focuses and reasons for calling for a ban was how prominent and additionally dangerous these items are as litter. Thankfully, we have seen an impact, with only 5% of sites audited across Scotland last year having vapes present.
7: The next batch of documents relating to Lord Mandelson's appointment as Britain's US ambassador are expected to run to over 1,000 pages. It's understood they will be released today, but won't contain information over his vetting process. And throughout today, we're celebrating people from Friday night's Central FM Awards. The events highlighted local heroes from across the Forth Valley. Forth Valley Dialysis Unit won the NHS Hero Award. Peter Thompson is from the team.
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7: Showers this afternoon across the Forth Valley with heavy rain at times and highs of 17 degrees Celsius. That's the latest. I'm Andrew Baxter.
0: So then, lunch is on for the first day of June afternoon. This is Stuart McCafferty. And we'll get it going with Cheryl Crow and Enrique.
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Enrique Iglesias, I Like It, along with Pitbull and their Cheryl Crow. And all I want to do is have someone. Apparently now, all Cheryl does is bust the kids to and from school. And she's quite happy doing that, apparently. According to reports, I was watching a wee video of her about a week or so ago, and she said, yeah, quite happy doing that. I'm a mom, I've got kids, that's what I'm doing. I'm not doing any music anymore. Every now and again I'll do a concert, but that's my life these days. It might change once they get older, I suppose. Just heading up towards 10 past 12 at Central FM. I'll be talking about in this hour why, if you're maybe thinking about going on holiday, there is one place and one mode of transport where you might think again. More on that before one today. We'll get some Hozier too, and this guy, of course, going to be at Hampden Park, and it'll be an absolute corker of a gig. Calvin Harris, along with Jazzy. This is New Satisfy, Central FM.

0: Hosier, and there's Two Sweets across the Forth Valley at Central FM. This is Stuart's. Got me until 2 o'clock today, where we're slipping back in time after one with the number ones at one. Before that, though, we'll get tunes on from, let's see, some Mike Posner locked in, some Annie Lennox as well, too, and we'll get Beyonce on the way next.
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Olivia Dean, and there's a man I need to Central FM, 25 minutes past 12. So, of course, summer is upon us. We're officially now into summertime. Maybe you're thinking about going away on holiday. Do you fancy going away to maybe to Poland on holiday? To be specific, there's a resort in Poland called Hel. H-E-L, right? Okay, that's you'll find it's actually at the north coast of Poland, just at the Gulf of Gdansk. It's known for its sandy beaches, its ancient architecture, and also a seal sanctuary is also there too. The reason I'm talking about this is the guys that do that Flixbus, don't know if you've ever been on that, they've announced the return of a bus route from Krakow to Hel, and guess what the bus number is? Yes, 666. It's caused a little bit of controversy as well too, because obviously some groups are saying it's all to do with spreading Satanism and all that sort of stuff. It used to be route number 669, but the Flixbus people said, yeah, well, why not? We're going to make it 666, and it's effectively going to be called the Highway to Hel. And that's not all. I'm just doing a bit more investigative work about it, right? So it's going to Hel, it's 666 is the route, and guess how long it takes for it to go from Krakow to Hel? 13 hours. Does it sell like Lucky White Heather as well at the same time?

0: Maloko, and there's Sing It Back from Central FM. Monday lunchtime. This is Stuart. I've got some cracking tunes lined up for you. We'll get a bit of Boogie going on, a bit of Todd Terry sorted out before 1 o'clock today. And we'll get a rather cool song from Mike Posner. It's on the way next.
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Annie Lennox and Little Bird is Central FM, the home of Wake Up With Brad and Shaz. They're back tomorrow morning as part of breakfast. And remember, you've got a chance to win £500. I'll tell you after one how you could be our latest winner here in the Forth Valley locally after one here, Central FM. With some Sugar Babes on in just moments, and we'll get this. This is Ray. It's a song that's been downloaded about something like about a billion times in 2025, 2026. No wonder. Mighty fine tune. Where's My Husband? Central FM.

0: Sugar Babes and In the Middle at Central FM. We will get the chart toppers on. The number ones in one are locked and ready to go. And we'll kick things off with an artist and band that will be performing in the Forth Valley in a matter of days. Info on that soon. 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
9: There are calls for a joint inquiry into the financial crimes of Peter Murrell. The former SNP chief executive pleaded guilty last week to embezzling more than £400,000 from the party. Former First Minister Jack McConnell says the UK and Scottish government should look into the scandal together. Organisations say more needs to be done to reduce smoking-related litter across Scotland. A ban on single-use vapes came into force a year ago today in a bid to reduce waste. Heather McLaughlin is from Keep Scotland Beautiful.
10: One of our focuses and reasons for calling for a ban was how prominent and additionally dangerous these items are as litter. Thankfully, we have seen an impact, with only 5% of sites audited across Scotland last year having vapes present.
9: The next batch of documents relating to Lord Mandelson's appointment as Britain's US ambassador are expected to run to over 1,000 pages. They'll be released this afternoon, but won't contain information over his vetting process. And we've been celebrating some local heroes from across the Forth Valley. The Central FM Awards took place on Friday night at the Dunblane Hydro. Karen Shaw Heritage Forum won the Make a Difference in the Community Award.
11: We need to try and encourage the younger generation to come on board with us so we can then develop a more poignant remembrance.
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9: Scotland squad have flown out for their first appearance at the World Cup since 1998. They've arrived in the USA ahead of their final warm-up game against Bolivia in New Jersey on Saturday. Head coach Steve Clark has high hopes for the upcoming tournaments.
13: No, the target is always the same. We've been at three tournaments now. This will be the third tournament we've been at. We want to be the first Scottish team to come out and get to the knockout stage of the tournament, so that's our expectation and that's what we aim to do.
9: Arne Slot has said goodbye to Liverpool in an open letter after being dismissed as head coach. The Dutchman has called last year's Premier League win beyond special. And James Milner has announced his retirement after a 24-year career. He made a record 658 Premier League appearances. And that's your latest Central FM Sports.
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9: Showers this afternoon across the Forth Valley with heavy rain at times and highs of 17 degrees Celsius. That's the latest. I'm Andrew Baxter.
0: Thank you, Andrew. So just after one, let's get the big chart toppers on, the number ones at one, and we'll kick things off with JLS.
12: Now, more of the best songs all day long.

There you go, love. Just belt it out. Classic Whitney Houston for what, 1988? From the Seoul Olympics back in the day. And we kick things off with the guys who, in less than 10 days' time, are going to be here in the Forth Valley. GLS, of course, are going to be performing at Kelpie's Live on the 11th. Should be an absolute cracker. We kick things off on the number ones at one today with one of their big hits, Everybody in Love. And we'll wrap it up with Ace of Base and All That She Wants at Central FM's number ones at one.

It's from the era when they just completely ruled the world, if you remember. Number ones, left, right and centre. I'm sure at one stage, they are Swedish, Ace of Base. They did mention something about that they were the biggest export since Saab Cars and ABBA. Which probably was true back then. All That She Wants, wrapping up the number ones at one, is Central FM. Whitney Houston was in there, and also JLS. And we'll get another set of chart toppers on tomorrow afternoon, funnily enough, after 1 o'clock, with some Charles Nedi. And let's wheel out Sabrina Carpenter. This is the Brown Espresso. Lunchtime, Central FM.

0: 20 past one. Where you could be getting your hands on £500. I'll tell you in less than 10 minutes how you could be a big cash winner. And we'll do that after Armin van Helden and the Spice Girls.
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0: This seems like yesterday, 1996. Wow. Anyway, up to date, £500 is up for grabs tomorrow morning with a wake up and cash in. It could be your chance to get your hands on that cash. So simply, Brad and Chaz will give you a random letter and then it's over to you. Give us 10 questions right in the allotted time. You win yourself £500 in cash. Sounds very simple, doesn't it? As we know, it can be a little bit tricky. But the good news is, if you don't manage to get the £500, we will sort you out with a wake up and cash in mug instead. Which, I'm honest, for somebody who likes a cup of coffee first thing in the morning, I would quite like to win one of those mugs myself. But I can't win it. You can. 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Those are the rules. 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And it could be you tomorrow morning playing along with Wake Up with Brad and Chaz for your chance to win £500 on Wake Up and Cash In with Ian Gallagher Jewellers and Diamond Merchants, where you can make it the perfect time to choose your wedding rings with timeless jewellery and diamond expertise. Ian Gallagher Jewellers, Murray Place in Stirling, and it could be you tomorrow morning waking up and cashing in with £500. As we get on Ed Sheeran at Central FM.

0: takes me home. Westlife, some of the guys, and they were always sort of players in soccer. It was on last night on telly, which is the first time I've watched it in years. And I've got to be honest, I loved it. It was great, just chill out, relax, just a wee glass and enjoy. I think it's because there's not any football on just now, and I'm needing my football fix as most as I possibly can. But even though it was a charity game, certainly loved it, and obviously money going to UNICEF and the like. There's Westlife and at Chariots at Central FM with, let's see, some Pointer Sisters, also something from One Republic on the before 2 o'clock today, and Ross taking care of things on the home run for this week for Smithy as he decides to sun himself. Yeah. He was rubbing it in on Friday night, saying, "Yeah, I'm going to be on holiday on Monday. See ya." Plus, we'll get some Janet Jackson and the script next.
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1: It's been really quick, 4 hours. I don't know where the time has gone. Anyway, that's a bit lot for me today. There's One Republic and Counting Stars at Central FM. Enjoy what you're doing for the remainder of your day. As I mentioned, Ross is up next, taking care of the home run for Smithy. He'll kick things off with some Jennifer Lopez and Daft Punk. 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
4: There are calls for a joint inquiry into the financial crimes of Peter Murrell. The former SNP chief executive pleaded guilty last week to embezzling more than £400,000 from the party. Former First Minister Jack McConnell says the UK and Scottish government should look into the scandal together. More needs to be done to reduce smoking-related litter across Scotland. That's the message from an environmental charity. A ban on single-use vapes came into force a year ago today in a bid to reduce waste. Heather McLaughlin is from Keep Scotland Beautiful.
5: One of our focuses and reasons for calling for a ban was how prominent and additionally dangerous these items are as litter. Thankfully, we have seen an impact, with only 5% of sites audited across Scotland last year having vapes present.
4: Drivers heading on the M876 are being warned to expect disruption. The southbound road is closing from Junction 1 tonight. It's part of a major series of road improvement works.

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0: Showers this afternoon across the Forth Valley with heavy rain at times and highs of 17 degrees Celsius. That's the latest. I'm Andrew Baxter.
2: Thank you very much, Andrew, and Stuart, of course, as well. Let's get back into it. Bruno Mars and Jennifer Lopez to play the first Daft Punk one more time.
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Jennifer Lopez. Across the Forth Valley on Central FM. Stross in for Smithy today. Thank you to Stuart. He's back from 10 a.m. tomorrow. Let's get going with home time then, shall we? Hit the headlines shortly. Let's do the home time humdinger after 4. And we've got the soundbite after 5 o'clock. I'm a bit of the walking wounded today because I've broken my pinky toe. I stubbed it on a sideboard. Now, my girlfriend's a doctor and she's told me to do the RICE method, which is rest, ice, compression and elevation. Which kind of makes sense, but I'd taken a ton of basmati rice in a bowl, kind of like what you'd do with your iPhone, and I don't think she's ever going to stop laughing at me.

0: Al Simon. You can call me Al. Central FM. Shots with you on your home time this evening. And we are going to play Hit the Headlines. And basically what this is I will give you a headline and all you have to do is give me a song that ties in perfectly to this headline. So today's one, The Moon Isn't Blue. The Moon Isn't Blue. It's because there was a rare blue moon over the weekend. And here's the thing, a blue moon is when a month has more than one full moon. I mean, the moon was massive if you were out and about over the weekend. 81400 on the text, start your message with Central or WhatsApp 0330-838-1031. A song that perfectly fits The Moon Is Blue.
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0: Jimmy Neal, Ain't No Doubt on Central FM. Just coming up to 2:40 right now. I've got music on the way from Bob Marley and Gabriel, not the Arsenal player that missed the penalty over the weekend. Sorry if you're still hurting on that one. We're also looking for Hit the Headline, The Moon Isn't Blue. The Moon Isn't Blue. What song perfectly fits that headline? 81400. Start your message with Central, or you can WhatsApp 0330 838 1031.
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0: Bob Marley across the Forth Valley on Central FM. Tross in for Smithy. And we are playing Hit the Headlines. So earlier on, I gave you a headline and you have to give me a song that perfectly fits that headline. Some of the answers that have been coming in. Pete says, Ross, what about Blue Monday?
1: Tell me how do I feel?
0: Yes.
1: Tell me now how do I feel?
0: Lisa says, what about Walk the Moon?
2: Why don't you dare look back? Just keep your eyes.
0: I see what you did there.
2: I said, you're holding back. She said, shut up and dance with me.
0: 81400, start your message with the word central or WhatsApp 0330-838-1031. Get Anne-Marie and Shania Twain on the way. The Louis Tomlinson imposter. You're right.

Anne-Marie teaming up with Shania Twain on Healthy on Central FM. Shross with you on your home time. Let's do the home time. Hit the headline, sorry. We're finishing this off. The Moon Isn't Blue. What was the song that perfectly fits that headline? There's only one song, isn't there? It's got to be the Waterboys. Several people suggested this one. Paula, Ken. It's just such a good song.

0: Brandon Flowers of The Killers always says that the Waterboys inspired him to make music. So we wouldn't have The Killers without the Waterboys. Just before 3 o'clock, Andrew Baxter is here with a news update next.
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9: There are calls for a joint inquiry into the financial crimes of Peter Murrell. The former SNP chief executive pleaded guilty last week to embezzling more than £400,000 from the party. Former First Minister Jack McConnell says the UK and Scottish government should look into the scandal together. More needs to be done to reduce smoking-related litter across Scotland. That's the message from an environmental charity. A ban on single-use vapes came into force a year ago today in a bid to reduce waste. Heather McLaughlin is

0: from Keep Scotland Beautiful.
1: One of our focuses and reasons for calling for a ban was how prominent and additionally dangerous these items are as litter. Thankfully, we have seen an impact, with only 5% of sites audited across Scotland last year having vapes present.
0: Drivers heading on the M876 are being warned to expect disruption. The southbound road is closing from Junction 1 tonight. It's part of a major series of road improvement works. And we've been celebrating some local heroes from across the Forth Valley. 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Danny Letford won the Bravery Award.
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0: Showers this afternoon across the Forth Valley with heavy rain at times and highs of 17 degrees Celsius. That's the latest. I'm Andrew Baxter.
3: Thank you, Andrew. Trust here on your Monday afternoon. Let's do Holly Humberston and Cher after Daniel Bedingfield. Got to get through this.
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Share and Believe on Central FM. It's Ross in for Smithy again today. Get Florence and the Machine to play for you very shortly, but first a woman who I am expecting big things from. This is Holly Humberstone to Love Somebody on Central FM.

0: Ken Wilde on Central FM. Just coming up to 20 past three right now. It's Ross here. On the way, I'll tell you why people are striving for perfection. And I've also got music on the way from Olivia Rodrigo and Randy Crawford to play for you next.
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0: Randy Crawford on Central FM. And there's been some research done today that adults apparently are striving for perfection more than ever. This is driven by an increase in academic, social, economic pressures compared to a generation ago. Like, I get it, right? The Instagram generation always comparing themselves to others. You don't need to do that, okay? It's not all roses. Half the time what you see online, it isn't the truth. Or at least that's my Instagram anyway. I'm just very good with CapCut.
1: I hate to give the satisfaction I

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0: Alex Warren, Fever Dream on Central FM. I've got Sam Smith and Naughty Boy to play for you, but let's get an entertainment update next.
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2: Hello, it's Nelly here with your entertainment news. And Dua Lipa and Callum Turner got married in London yesterday. And the top two movies at the box office this weekend, Backrooms and Obsession, are both directed by YouTubers Kane Parsons and Cory Barker. And Emma Myers is back as Pip in A Good Girl's Guide to Murder Season 2, which is available to stream now on Netflix and BBC iPlayer. We caught up with Emma, who told us that she was shocked about the reaction that Season 1 received.
3: I'm so excited it got such a good reaction and that we got renewed for a second season, because we were all very, very nervous about being renewed. It was shocking to get the love, because really nervous about adaptations because you want to do it justice. Yeah, I'm very, very happy with the reaction it got.
2: In the show, Emma's character Pip uncovers various plot twists and surprises. We caught up with Emma and asked her if there are any movies that she loves that she think her fans would be surprised to know.
3: I love Twilight, honestly. I love Twilight. They're so fun. I love Bollywood films. Like, one of my favorite films ever is called Three Idiots, and I show it to people all the time.
2: You can catch A Good Girl's Guide to Murder Season 2 on Netflix and BBC iPlayer now. And that's all your entertainment news from me. I'll be back soon.
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0: Sam Smith, Naughty Boy on Central FM. Just leaving 20 to 4 right now. Shross with you on your Monday afternoon. I've got Milky and TLC to play for you, and I've also got some tips for you if you're on the old dating apps.
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9: But off to a good start across the Forth Valley Motorway Network this Monday afternoon. M80, M876, M9 all check out fine. And Stirling Burramuir Road's running well between the Clicks and Customs roundabouts. In Falkirk, the Graham's Road just steady at the moment to and from Bainsford. The A9 busy southbound as you head from the Helix in towards the Westfield roundabout. And Falkirk Road busy in both directions between the Ellsgate roundabout and the Westfield roundabout. Finally, the Clapmanshire Bridge is delay free both north and southbound. You can call us with an update on the Central FM jam line, 0330 838 1031. That's the latest. I'm Martin Robertson.
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released in 2002, having a bit of a renaissance. Milky Just the Way You Are on Central FM. So it's Ross here, and if you're on dating apps, you'll know that at times it can be a bit of a struggle. 4 in 10 singles say they are turned off by heavily edited or thirst trap photos. And what people really want to see on dating apps is personality, a bit of attitude, leaving people wanting to know a little bit more about you. One of my favourite games, though, is grabbing my pal's phone in the pub, and he is chronically single, and swiping on his behalf. Now, see if that girl's got a dog in his photo. Straight on through.

0: Kylie Minogue, Padam Padam on Central FM. Just before 4 o'clock. Earlier on, I was talking about dating apps and how if somebody has a dog in their profile, right to the right you go, Jess says. Ross, I am right there with you. Andrew's up with a news update shortly.
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9: Former First Minister Jack McConnell has called for a joint inquiry into the financial crimes of Peter Murrell. The former chief executive of the SNP pleaded guilty last week to embezzling more than £400,000 from the party. Lord McConnell says both the UK and Scottish government should look into the scandal together. A year on from a ban on selling single-use vapes in Scotland, organisations say there still needs to be more action to reduce litter. There has been a decrease in littered vapes recorded across Scotland. However, Heather McLaughlin from Keep Scotland Beautiful says more needs to be done.
10: We're calling for the government to introduce a producer's pays principle for all nicotine and cigarette products.
9: Scotland's footballers have flown out to Florida for their first World Cup in 28 years. John McGinn, who helped Aston Villa to the Europa League last month, is hoping for big things with his country.
11: Just go and enjoy it, express yourself, believe in your own ability and try and make some history. I think we see the impact this World Cup's had on maybe aspiring young Scottish footballers, so hopefully we can do ourselves justice this time in a major tournament.
9: And throughout today, we're celebrating people from Friday night's Central FM Awards. The event highlighted local heroes from across the Forth Valley. Carrie Redding won the Carer of the Year award.
12: I was so nervous about coming tonight. Everybody is a winner. So even just to be nominated for it, I was blessed. I was truly blessed.

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1: Showers this afternoon across the Forth Valley with heavy rain at times and highs of 17 degrees Celsius. That's the latest. I'm Andrew Baxter.
2: Thank you very much, Andrew. Let's do something from Amy Winehouse and Harry Styles on the way after Candy Staten.
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What a tune. Wheatus, Teenage Dirtbag on Central FM. It's Ross in for Smithy today. My favourite song, my favourite fact about that song is the high voice bit in the middle. That is the drummer. Fair play. I attempt it at karaoke. Never quite get there. Amy Winehouse to play for you very shortly on Central FM after this one. Somber Homewrecker.

0: from his new album Kiss All The Time, Disco Occasionally. Harry Styles and Aperture on Central FM. On the way, Martin will be here with a travel update. Then I've got a song from Beautiful South, which I have fingers crossed is the clean edit.
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15: Looking at the Traffic Scotland cameras, I can see the M80 steady Glasgow bound as you head from the M87 Sixmere to Denylone Head down towards Castle Cary, and Stirling the A91 busy southbound as you head in towards the Bannockburn Interchange. In Falkirk, the Grahams Road looking sluggish heading northbound as you head from the Central Retail Park out towards Bainsford, the A9's busy southbound from the Helix in towards the Westfield Roundabout. Falkirk Road busy in both directions between the Ellsgate Roundabout and the Westfield Roundabout, and finally the Clapmanshire Bridge checks out fine in both directions. You can call us with an update on the Central FM jam line, 0330 838 1031. That's the latest. I'm Martin Robertson.
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0: Phil Collins, Easy Lover on Central FM. Cross with you on your Monday afternoon. On the way, I've got Kenny Loggins and Eiffel 65. But first, let's get a news update with Andrew Baxter.
1: There are calls for a joint inquiry into the financial crimes of Peter Murrell. The former SNP chief executive pleaded guilty last week to embezzling more than £400,000 from the party. A year on from a ban on selling single-use vapes in Scotland, organisations say there still needs to be more action to reduce litter. There has been a decrease in littered vapes recorded across Scotland. And we've been celebrating some local heroes from across the Forth Valley. The Central FM Awards took place on Friday night at the Dunblane Hydro.

0: Kenny Loggins, Danger Zone, Central FM. I just always think of Top Gun when I hear that song. I mean, synonymous with it, isn't it?
1: Wake up and cash in with Ian Gallagher Jewellers and Diamond Merchants. 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
0: Yes, so every morning with Brad and Chaz, we are giving you the chance to win £500 on Wake Up and Cash In. The guys will give you a random letter, then it is over to you. Answer the 10 questions correctly, all using that letter. 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You'll get yourself a Wake Up and Cash In mug instead. Do you want to play? 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So with our pals Ian Gallagher Jewellers and Diamond Merchants, make May the perfect time to choose your wedding rings with timeless jewellery and diamond expertise at Ian Gallagher Jewellers, Murray Place in Stirling.

0: Eiffel 65. Blue Dabba Deeba Badai. I think that's what the title track's called. Just coming up to 20 to 5 right now. On the way, I've got something from Prince and Taylor Swift. I've got the Hometime Humdinger on the way, and Martin's here with a travel update next.
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11: M80 steady Glasgow bound as you head from the M876 merge at Denylon, head down towards Castle Cary, and Stirling the A91 busy southbound as you head in towards the Millhall roundabout. In Falkirk, the Grahams Road looking busy heading northbound as you head from the Central Retail Park out towards Bainsford. The A9's busy southbound in towards the Westfield roundabout. Falkirk Road heavy in both directions between the Ellsgate roundabout and the Westfield roundabout. And finally, the Clackmanshire Bridge checks out fine in both directions. You can call us with an update on the Central FM jam line. 0330 838 0131. That's the latest. I'm Martin Robertson.
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been right into Prince recently. Not that I'm complaining. Central FM, you're on with Ross on your Monday afternoon. Well, into Monday evening, aren't we? So usually about this time, Smithy does the home time humdinger. Kind of gives you a little riddle or a question, kind of set you up for the evening. Today's question, you are in a room with 100 people. 50 of them walk out. 20 people arrive. How many people are now in the room? So that again, you're in a room with 100 people. 50 of them leave, another 20 walk in. How many people are now in the room? If you think you know the answer, 81400, start your message with the word central, or you can send me a WhatsApp, 0330-838-1031. Let's get a bit of Rihanna on the way, but first Taylor Swift, Elizabeth Taylor.

Rihanna. Central FM. 4 minutes to five. And earlier on, I set you the home time humdinger. Basically just a question to ease you into the Friday evening. Karen, you've got it right, and Denny. Patricia and Sam, you've both got it right as well. So the question was, you're in a room with 100 people. 50 people leave and 20 arrive. How many are now in the room? You've got to count yourself. So it's 101. Take away the 50, leaves you with 51. 20 people walk in.

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7: There are calls for a joint inquiry into the financial crimes of Peter Murrell. The former SNP chief executive pleaded guilty last week to embezzling more than £400,000 from the party. Former First Minister Jack McConnell says the UK and Scottish government should look into the scandal together. More needs to be done to reduce smoking-related litter across Scotland. That's the message from an environmental charity. A ban on single-use vapes came into force a year ago today in a bid to reduce waste. Heather McLaughlin is from Keep Scotland Beautiful.
8: One of our focuses and reasons for calling for a ban was how prominent and additionally dangerous these items are as litter. Thankfully, we have seen an impact, with only 5% of sites audited across Scotland last year having vapes present.
7: Drivers heading on the M876 are being warned to expect disruption. The southbound road is closing from Junction 1 tonight. It's part of a major series of road improvement works. And we've been celebrating some local heroes from across the Forth Valley. 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Danny Letford won the Bravery Award.
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7: Showers this afternoon across the Forth Valley with heavy rain at times and highs of 17 degrees Celsius. That's the latest. I'm Andrew Baxter.
5: Thank you very much, Andrew. On the way, I've got something from Pink and Niall Horan, but let's do Backstreet Boys. And I've also got the soundbite on the way very shortly.
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0: Pink across the Forth Valley on Central FM. You're on with Ross, just gone 10 past five. Let's play this.
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0: Yes, this is a game we're playing every day about this time. All I'm going to do is play you a very short clip, and you have to tell me what the song is to win yourself a meal for two. This week it is with the Red Herring in Bridge of Allen, a contemporary neighbourhood restaurant offering breakfast, brunch, lunch and dinner in a relaxed, stylish setting with a focus on fresh, seasonal dishes and easygoing dining. It's a perfect place for catch-ups, casual meets and laid-back evenings with good food at the heart of it all. Now, to play, you've got to be over 18 and live in the Forth Valley, but can you tell me what this song is? Play once more. If you think you know and you want to come on to play, send me a text 81400, start your message with Central, or you can give me a WhatsApp 0330 838 1031 and we'll get somebody on to play.

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12: The M18 now, heavy Glasgow bound as you head from the M876 merge at Denylon, head down towards Castle Cary, and Stirling bound as you're passing Auchincolns. In Stirling, Carse Road, sluggish westbound between the Broadlace and Springbank roundabouts. In Falkirk, the Grahams Road, busy heading northbound as you head from the Central Retail Park out towards Bainsford. The A9's heavy southbound from the Helix in towards the Westfield roundabout, and Falkirk Road heavy in both directions between the Ellsgate roundabout and the Westfield roundabout. Finally, the A907 sluggish southbound in towards the Gartari roundabout. You can call us for an update on the Central FM Jamline 0330 838 1031. That's the latest. I'm Martin Robertson.
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0: 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And let's do this.
1: Soundbite with the Red Herring.
0: We are giving you the chance to win a meal for two. And we should have somebody on the phone. Who's there?
2: Hello.
0: Hiya, is that Connie?
2: Yes, it is.
0: Hi, Connie. Hi. It's Ross calling from Central FM. Do you want to come on and play Soundbite?
2: Oh, go on then.
0: Oh, go go on then. Right, so
2: I'll have a whirl.
0: You'll have a whirl. What I'm going to do is I'm going to play you a clip of a song and you just have to tell me the song, all right?
2: Yes.
0: Okay.
2: No problem.
0: What do you think that is?
2: I think it's Azizam by Ed Sheeran.
0: Azizam by Ed Sheeran. Do you want to know a little secret? He's my doppelganger.
2: You're joking. So you have red hair as well?
0: Red hair, yep. He stole my act, the ginger boy with a guitar.
2: Oh, you could make money, by the way. You could go to, like, you know, like, christenings, you know, weddings, and just make money by being him.
0: Well, I shouldn't really tell you this story, but I'll tell you this story. At Tea in the Park, we brought a guitar, and we did exactly that.
2: That's brilliant. A few musical as well. Oh my God. You could book yourself out. Christenings and golden wedding anniversaries. That's brilliant.
0: The radio doesn't work out. The radio doesn't work out. I've always got that.
2: No, absolutely.
0: Right, so you are locking in Azizam by Ed Sheeran. It's not right, unfortunately.
2: Oh, what a shame. Never mind. God loves a trier.
0: Well, exactly. And thank you for playing. You've given me a nice wee side hustle.
2: No, I definitely do, and I hope I bump into you in one of the kind of central nightclubs and hear you play.
0: Thank you, have a good one. So Connie didn't win, but that means tomorrow you could be in with a chance of winning that meal for two at the Red Heron in Bridge of Allen, a contemporary neighbourhood restaurant offering breakfast, lunch and dinner in a relaxed, stylish setting with focus on fresh and seasonal dishes and easy-going dining. It's the perfect place for catch-ups, casual meets and laid-back evenings with good food at the heart of it all.

0: Fratelli's Chelsea Dagger on Central FM. Let's do something from Texas on the way shortly, but first, a local news update with Andrew Baxter.
1: The recalls for a joint inquiry into the financial crimes of Peter Murrell. The former SNP chief executive pleaded guilty last week to embezzling more than £400,000 from the party. A year on from a ban on selling single-use vapes in Scotland, organisations say there still needs to be more action to reduce litter. There has been a decrease in littered vapes recorded across Scotland. And we've been celebrating some local heroes from across the Forth Valley. The Central FM Awards took place on Friday night at the Dunblane Hydro.

0: Pros on Central FM. 20 to 6 right now, you're on with Ross. On the way, I've got something from Anastasia, and I tell you why you might not want to obsess over celebrities.
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8: That's the M80 easing off now, Glasgow bound, as you head from the M876 merge at Dinnilon, head down towards Castle Cady. Stirling bound still a bit sluggish as you're passing Auchincolns. The M9 slowing southbound just after Bannockburn. We've had no reports of any accidents or incidents. If you see something, do give us a call on the Central FM jam line. In Stirling, Cash Road sluggish eastbound between the Broadleys and Milnhall roundabouts. In Falkirk, the Grahams Road steady to and from Bainsford. The A9 heavy southbound as you head from the Helix in towards the Westfield roundabout. Falkirk Road heavy in both directions between the Ellsgate roundabout and the Westfield roundabout, and finally the Clackmannanshire Bridge checks out fine in both directions. You can call us with an update on the Central FM jam line, 0330 838 1031. That's the latest. I'm Martin Robertson.
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Anastasia across the Forth Valley on Central FM. You're on with Ross. I've got Rock Set to play for you very shortly. But did you see this? There's a study done today that said if you are obsessed with celebrity culture, you perform lower on cognitive tests. So basically, I'm a bit dull and a bit dim because all I do in my days is look at the showbiz pages of the websites.

0: Roxette. Joyride across the Forth Valley on Central FM. It's Ross here and for Smithy, and I have survived one day. I've got another week to go. Pray for me. Liv Cowell is up next. She's getting you through Monday evening. Then Brad and Shaz are back tomorrow morning when you wake up. They have your next chance to win £500 and wake up and cash in. I'll speak to you tomorrow.
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6: Former First Minister Jack McConnell has called for a joint inquiry into the financial crimes of Peter Murrell. The former chief executive of the SNP pleaded guilty last week to embezzling more than £400,000 from the party. Lord McConnell says both the UK and Scottish government should look into the scandal together. A year on from a ban on selling single-use vapes in Scotland, organisations say there still needs to be more action to reduce litter. There has been a decrease in littered vapes recorded across Scotland. However, Heather McLaughlin from Keep Scotland Beautiful says more needs to be done.
7: We're calling for the government to introduce a producer's pays principle for all nicotine and cigarette products.
6: Scotland's footballers have flown out to Florida for their first World Cup in 28 years. John McGinn, who helped Aston Villa to the Europa League last month, is hoping for big things with his country.
8: Just go and enjoy it, express yourself, believe in your own ability and try and make some history. I think we see the impact this World Cup's had on maybe aspiring young Scottish footballers. So hopefully we can do ourselves justice this time in a major tournament.
6: And throughout today, we're celebrating people from Friday night's Central FM Awards. 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Carrie Redding won the Carer of the Year award.
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6: Cloudy tonight with showers across the Forth Valley and lows of 11 degrees Celsius. That's the latest. I'm Andrew Baxter.
4: Good evening. Happy Monday. Hope you're having a wonderful start to the week. My name is Liv. Going to look after things now for the rest of your evening. We're kicking things off with some Little Mix.
10: Now, more of the best songs all day long.

absolute belter to get us going this Monday evening. Cece Peniston, and finally on Central FM, good evening. Thank you very much for hanging out with us tonight. My name is Liv, and as I said, I'll be with you until 10 tonight, continuing with more of the best songs all day long. So whether you've had a fantastic Monday or a little bit of a slow start to the week, both are fine, and we're hopefully going to give you some belters of tunes to keep you really energised and looking forward to the rest of the week as well. Got your half hour house party coming up at 6:30 tonight. Going to kick off with some Snap. Got Destiny's Child on the way as part of it as well. A brilliant mix as well in the meantime. Maroon 5 are on next. Got new stuff from Olivia Rodrigo to play for you. And now, still loving this tune from Lewis Capaldi. One of his latest ones is called Stay Love.

0: 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You're listening to Central FM with the best songs all day long. We'll be right back with some EMF.
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1: Her brand new album comes out this Friday. So, so excited about it. Olivia Rodrigo and Drop Dead on Central FM. Okay, it is time to welcome in the week officially. Our half-hour house party kicks off with some absolute classics. Between now and 7 o'clock, nothing else matters. Proper feel-good tunes to get you really going. Destiny's Child on next after this from Snap.

0: 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Plenty more to come. You're joining us right in the middle of our half-hour house party with Ghettos Allowed on the way, Moloko coming up, and Calvin Harris before 7.
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Big dance banger there, Moloko, and the time is now on Central FM. Get Us Aloud before that with Love Machine, one of my all-time favourites from them. I feel it's such a feel-good tune, a guaranteed mood booster, and hope it's done the same for you tonight. Whatever you're joining us across the Forth Valley, welcome along. Thank you for being here. We're continuing our half-hour house party with Calvin Harris on the way next. Bounce is going to play in just a wee minutes, but right now, time for some high tech.

0: absolute classic from Calvin Harris and Khalees, Bounce on Central FM. Nightcrawlers before that as part of our half hour house party. We go again tomorrow at 6:30, but for now we continue with more of the best songs all day long after a quick update on all the latest news at 7.
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What a voice. Kelly Clarkson, My Life Would Suck Without You. An absolute classic from her. Thank you very much for joining us tonight. Hope you're having a wonderful start to the week across the Forth Valley. You're listening to Central FM with the best songs all day long. My name is Liv. It is wonderful to be with you for another week. And happy June. I can't believe we're already into the 6th month of the year. I don't know where 2026 is going, but I have to say the music we've had so far this year has been top notch. Into This Now, one of the biggest singles of the year so far, Tame Impala and Jenny teaming up for this remix of Dracula.

0: Craig David for a Monday evening. Never goes amiss. Walking away, playing for you across the Forth Valley. Got more to come as well. REM lined up. A nice old school one from George Ezra. And that new tune from Bebe Rexha, which has been in my head all week.
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1: 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I love playing it for you tonight. 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

Tom Grennan, how does it feel on Central FM? Good evening and welcome along. Now, as I mentioned, if you are a bit of a buff when it comes to music, if you really know your stuff, then you could be winning yourself a meal for two. 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This month, for June, it's going to be the Red Herring in Bridge of Allen, a beautiful contemporary neighbourhood restaurant with breakfast, brunch, lunch and dinner all offered in a really relaxed, stylish setting. It's gorgeous. So it's really easy. All you have to do to get involved is listen in to Smithy during the weekdays from 2 o'clock. He will reveal that day's soundbite for you to try and guess. And if you get the artist and the title of the song right, then you are off for a meal for two at the Red Herring. Beautiful stuff. Very easy. You must be 18 and over and living in the Forth Valley to get involved. Listen in every weekday from about 5:10 with Smithy on the whole rung. It's been brilliant. Best of luck for you. Wish I could play. Feel like I know a lot of these songs now. But I'd be sad if I didn't really. My job does depend on it, but for that reason, I can't play. May have to pop along to the Red Herring regardless. It sounds nice. For now, let's continue. Adele on next, and now Teddy Swims. This is Mr. Know-It-All. She

0: 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More of the best songs coming your way next at 8 o'clock, and we'll have a whole hour of brand new Scottish music coming up at 9. Don't miss it.
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12: Former First Minister Jack McConnell has called for a joint inquiry into the financial crimes of Peter Murrell. The former chief executive of the SNP pleaded guilty last week to embezzling more than £400,000 from the party. Lord McConnell says both the UK and Scottish government should look into the scandal together. A year on from a ban on selling single-use vapes in Scotland, organisations say there still needs to be more action to reduce litter. There has been a decrease in littered vapes recorded across Scotland. However, Heather McLaughlin from Keep Scotland Beautiful says more needs to be done.
13: We're calling for the government to introduce a producer's pays principle for all nicotine and cigarette products.
12: Scotland's footballers have flown out to Florida for their first World Cup in 28 years. John McGinn, who helped Aston Villa to the Europa League last month, is hoping for big things with his country.
14: Just go and enjoy it, express yourself, believe in your own ability and try and make some history. I think we see the impact this World Cup's had on maybe aspiring young Scottish footballers. So hopefully we can do ourselves justice this time in a major tournament.
12: And throughout today, we're celebrating people from Friday night's Central FM Awards. 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
12: Cloudy tonight with showers across the Forth Valley and lows of 11 degrees Celsius. That's the latest. I'm Andrew Baxter.
0: Monday evening continues with more of the best songs all day long here on Central FM. My name is Liv, got Madonna and Sabrina Carpenter lined up soon. But right now it's Alex Party.
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1: You know I love music. And every time I hear something hot, it makes me want to move. It makes me want to have fun.

keeping the bangers coming. Mary J. Blige and Just Fine on Central FM. Keeping the nice high energy this Monday night. I hope you've had a great start to your week. Thank you very much for having us as your soundtrack. My name is Liv Cowell. It is lovely to be with you once again. Got loads to come for you. Kylie Minogue on the way, some Olivia Rodrigo, some Primo Scream, a nice mix. And of course, as I mentioned, the whole hour of brand new Scottish music returns tonight at 9 o'clock. For now though, two absolute icons teaming up on this one. Madonna, Sabrina Carpenter on Central FM.

0: 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Thank you very much for hanging out with us. More to come from Kylie Minogue and Meghan Trainor.
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Such an underrated tune in my eyes. Sam Smith and Normani teaming up together, Dancing with a Stranger on Central FM. We had Meghan Trainor on before that, and we continue now with some brand new Olivia Rodrigo. Now, this is going to feature on her brand new album coming out on Friday. So excited about it. I think it's going to be one of the big records of 2026. So here's

0: Primal Scream moving on up on Central FM. More big high energy tunes still to come as well. Got Black Eyed Peas on the way. Some Calvin Harris coming up as well. And the new one that he's done with Jazzy is coming your way before 9 o'clock. Don't miss it.
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Obsessed with Sombra at the minute. Big, big fan. I think he's going to be the next big, massive pop artist. 12 to 12 playing for you on Central FM tonight. Welcome along. Thank you very much for having us as your soundtrack to your Monday night. We've got plenty more to come, including a whole hour of brand new emerging Scottish talent from 9 o'clock. We do this every weeknight, so we're back again for a brand new week with some exciting new rock, pop, country, dance and folk all in your ears in the next kind of 10 or 15 minutes. Now though, Calvin Harris and Jazzy.

0: classic Rosella, Everybody's Free on Central FM. Got some news coming your way next at 9 o'clock with Andrew, and then we'll jump into our playlist of brand new Scottish music. 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
0: 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Let's have an update on all the latest news now with Andrew Baxter.
14: Former First Minister Jack McConnell has called for a joint inquiry into the financial crimes of Peter Murrell. The former chief executive of the SNP pleaded guilty last week to embezzling more than £400,000 from the party. Lord McConnell says both the UK and Scottish government should look into the scandal together. A year on from a ban on selling single-use vapes in Scotland, organisations say there still needs to be more action to reduce litter. There has been a decrease in littered vapes recorded across Scotland. However, Heather McLaughlin from Keep Scotland Beautiful says more needs to be done.
15: We're calling for the government to introduce a producer's pays principle for all nicotine and cigarette products.
14: Scotland's footballers have flown out to Florida for their first World Cup in 28 years. John McGinn, who helped Aston Villa to the Europa League last month, is hoping for big things with his country.
16: Just go and enjoy it, express yourself, believe in your own ability and try and make some history. I think we see the impact this World Cup's had on maybe aspiring young Scottish footballers, so hopefully we can do ourselves justice this time in a major tournament.
14: And throughout today, we're celebrating people from Friday night's Central FM Awards. 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
14: Cloudy tonight with showers across the Forth Valley and lows of 11 degrees Celsius. That's the latest. I'm Andrew Baxter.
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0: 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We are back for a brand new week of new Scottish music. 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

0: beautiful sounds from Haver, a really cool band coming out of Stirling at the minute. As we heard, that tune was called Deep Space, getting us off to a brilliant start this Monday. And before that, talking about Ray from Falkirk with their massive tune, Get In, Get Out soundtrack in the beginning of a new week here on Central FM. My name is Liv Cowell. It is wonderful to be with you for your Monday night. Thank you very much for joining us. If this is your first time here, then welcome. We do this every weeknight from 9 till 10. A great way just to celebrate all the amazing music coming out of Scotland, for you to add some new stuff to your playlists, maybe find some gigs to go to over the next few months as well, or just to kick back with a cup of tea and enjoy some fresh new sounds. That is fine by us. Plenty coming up tonight. Got some new country to play for you, a big dance banger that's going to be perfect for your summer playlists, and some more rock bands as well that I think you're going to really love if you've yet to hear them. But for now, let's start off with something new and coming up in the next couple of months. We've got an album coming from Finlay Birch, who's based over on the Isle of Mull, a debut album, in fact, on which this song will feature.
1: Hello, my name's Finlay Birch. I'm based on the Isle of Mull, and you're listening to Wait Will Unwind, the title track of my debut album on Central FM. Out this year. Hope you enjoy.

0: Beautiful wee tune from this guy, Callum Baird. It's called Discovery, playing for you tonight across the Forth Valley and beyond. I believe he's from here, actually. I can't remember where in the Forth Valley, but he is one of our local talents as well. I think that tune's all about discovering new places and exploring and getting out and about. Exactly what we like to hear here on Central FM. Thank you for joining us. Plenty more to come. Going to get into some latest country tunes from around Scotland next, including something from a brand new album.
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This is the Rural Lonely from Glasgow with Texas Dreams. Beautiful tune with features on the first half of his brand new debut album, which came out last month. It's called One Door Closes. Part one of the album, as I mentioned. Part two is coming in September. So if you like this tune, definitely go and check out the others which are on this part of the album and get ready for part two coming in just a few months' time. Before that, we had Isla Crow with another brilliant country tune, Lonely Road, playing for you on Central FM tonight. Country is really having its moment at the minute, and I think Scotland's doing very well to be part of it. So glad to be playing a couple of those tunes for you tonight on Central FM. But that said, time for we change pace. It is summer, after all. I think so, at least. And I think it's time to revamp all the playlists you've had over the last few years. Any barbecues coming up, any road trips, any summer holidays you're getting together with the gals or the guys, add this one to it. Maddle, DJ producer based in Falkirk. This is called Easy to Love You.

0: myself. An absolute anthem for the summer, brand new from Rachel White, Hot By Myself on Central FM, following on nicely from Easy To Love You from Marl. And plenty more to come tonight as well. Welcome along. If you're just joining us now, still got a good half hour to squeeze in more brand new music from all around Scotland. Got some news about some new stuff coming out at the end of this week, and some nice lo-fi stuff to ease you into your Monday night.
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0: gorgeous sound. Based in Stirling, that's Jonah Burkett with Time on Central FM, and he is very excited to be releasing some brand new music at the end of this week. His new song is called Close, comes out this Friday, the 5th of June. So excited to hear new stuff from him. He joined us in the studio a couple months ago, actually, as part of Brad's big broadcast. He came in, played a couple of tunes to keep us going late at night, and gave us a little glimpse of what's coming out for him for the rest of this year. I know he's been writing music for a long time. He's been working on some new material for a little while now, and it's all finally starting to come together. So excited about this next chapter for Jonah. Make sure you listen on Friday when we play it for the first time. And before that, we had the lovely Jamie Age with Monsoon, another beautiful wee track to ease you into the rest of your Monday nights. I hope you're having a wonderful start to the week. Here on Central FM, we have more of the best songs all day long to take you into the early hours of Tuesday morning. But before we finish up at 10, I do have a couple more to squeeze in, starting with this lovely lady from Port Glasgow.
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1: Hey, my name's Corin. This song's about appreciating the little things in life and learning to go at your own pace. 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

such a beautiful song from Corin, originally from Clackmannanshire, actually, here in the Forth Valley. It's called This Little Life, playing for you this Monday evening. Thank you very much for joining us. I've got one more tune to play for you before 10 o'clock, and it comes from a four-piece band based over in Edinburgh with a style that you may not have heard of before. They describe themselves as cinematic heavy folk, which I have to say is one of my favourite descriptions I've ever had on this show. They've been working together for a couple of years, releasing some music. They put their first album out last year, so if you like this tune, then definitely go and discover what else they have in store for you. But this is one of my favourites. It's called Evelyn. Love it.

0: brilliant, isn't it? Takes you on such a journey. Scarred Lip from Edinburgh. And their tune Evelyn takes us towards 10 o'clock tonight. Thank you again for joining us. We are back here tomorrow at the same time for more fantastic new Scottish music. And in the meantime, we go through the night with all the best songs all night long. Take care. See you tomorrow.
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9: The top stories this hour. Sir Keir Starmer says the police watchdog is right to investigate how the Hampshire Force responded to a university student's murder in Southampton. Vikram Digwa will spend at least 21 years in jail after stabbing Henry Novak with a large combat knife last December. The victim was arrested as he lay dying after his 23-year-old killer falsely accused him of racial abuse. Digwa's brother, Gurpeet, repeated the lie in a 999 call to police.
10: Right, OK. Is that person still there?
11: Yeah, we're restraining him right now because he's just attacked my brother and took my brother's turban off.
9: Hampshire Police has apologised. Peter Mandelson refused to hand over WhatsApps and other information on his personal phone to the government. That's revealed among thousands more documents just released into the peer's appointment and activities as US ambassador. He was given the job in December 2024, despite his known friendship with the late paedophile Jeffrey Epstein. Our deputy political editor Sam Coates reads this message to the then Foreign Secretary David Lammy.
12: He talked about the media speculation and he hopes that it wasn't too irritating to you. I just wanted you to know that if you were minded to appoint me, I would make sure you never regret it. The role of Peter Mandelson's personal approach to things evident there.
9: Donald Trump says Israel and Hezbollah have agreed to dial back on fighting in Lebanon. It's after Prime Minister Benjamin Netanyahu ordered airstrikes in Beirut's southern suburbs. Iran wants a longer pause in the conflict with the US to include a deal on Lebanon. A British soldier has been killed on a training exercise in Iraq. The Ministry of Defence says it happened yesterday. Their family's been told. 21 Royal Protection Officers have been placed on restricted duties after claims they fell asleep and left posts unattended at Windsor Castle. The Met says the alleged behaviour falls below the high standards expected. And former England and Newcastle manager Kevin Keegan has revealed he has stage 4 cancer. The 75-year-old says he's responding well to treatment.
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12: The top stories this hour. A murdered student's family say they shouldn't have to fight for the truth after his killer was handed at least 21 years in jail. Vikram Digwa, who's 23, falsely told police that he'd been racially abused by Henry Novak after stabbing him in Southampton last December. Body cam footage shows officers arresting the 18-year-old as he lay dying.
13: What's happened to you, right? You've been stabbed? Whereabouts? I don't think you have, mate. Hand.
12: The watchdog's investigating the Hampshire force. Peter Mandelson criticises Sir Keir Starmer, discusses gifts for Donald Trump and tries to set up a meeting with a top AI boss in newly released files. 1,500 pages of documents cover the ex-peer's appointment as Britain's US ambassador in December 2024. They include some ministers' private and unflattering views of the government. Labour MP Joe Powell has sympathy with those named.
14: It's obviously awkward. It's embarrassing, obviously, for individuals mentioned. But people wanted transparency and this, I think, delivers that. I don't think any of us would be that comfortable about all our private WhatsApp messages being published.
12: Donald Trump says Israel and Hezbollah have agreed to dial back on fighting in Lebanon. The US president says it's threatening Washington's ceasefire with Iran. Concerns have been raised about a contraceptive injection that some women claim

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3: The top stories this hour. The father of a student who was stabbed to death in Southampton is demanding an investigation into how police handled the case. Henry Novak was handcuffed when a Sikh man who used a large combat knife to murder him falsely accused the 18-year-old of racial abuse. Hampshire's Deputy Chief Constable Robert France has apologised.
4: I want to say that I am sorry that Henry couldn't be saved that night. I'm sorry that he was handcuffed and arrested in the moments before he lost consciousness. It's quite clear that officers didn't understand what had happened immediately.
3: 23-year-old Vikram Digwa has been jailed for a minimum of 21 years. A new batch of documents detailing how Lord Peter Mandelson was appointed as the UK's ambassador to the US will be published later. He was sacked by the Prime Minister after released files in America revealed the extent of his friendship with sex offender Jeffrey Epstein. It then emerged the peer had failed a vetting process. Sir Keir Starmer previously told MPs that he'd been kept in the dark about that.
5: If I had known before he took up his post that UKSV recommendation was that developed vetting clearance should be denied, I would not have gone ahead with the appointment.
3: A British soldier is being killed on a training exercise in Iraq. The Ministry of Defence says it happened yesterday. Their family's been told. 21 Royal Protection Officers have been placed on restricted duties after claims they fell asleep and left posts unattended at Windsor Castle. The Met says the alleged behaviour falls below the high standards expected. Talks aimed at averting strikes on the London Underground have failed. Tube drivers from the RMT union will walk out later today and on Thursday. And England have arrived in Miami as they ramp up their preparations for the World Cup. 21 of the 26-man squad have made the flight, with four Arsenal players and Crystal Palace goalkeeper Dean Henderson being given extra time off their European club finals. From Sky News, I'm AJ Walsh.
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3: The top stories this hour. Sir Keir Starmer says the police watchdog is right to investigate how the Hampshire Force responded to a university student's murder in Southampton. Vikram Digwa will spend at least 21 years in jail after stabbing Henry Novak with a large combat knife last December. The victim was arrested as he lay dying after his 23-year-old killer falsely accused him of racial abuse. Digwa's brother Gurpeet repeated the lie in a 999 call to police.
4: Right, okay. Is that person still there?
5: Yeah, we're restraining him right now because he's just tapped my brother and took my brother's turban off.
3: Hampshire Police has apologised. Peter Mandelson refused to hand over WhatsApps and other information on his personal phone to the government. That's revealed among thousands more documents just released into the peer's appointment and activities as US ambassador. He was given the job in December 2024, despite his known friendship with the late paedophile Jeffrey Epstein. Our deputy political editor Sam Coates reads this message to the then Foreign Secretary David Lammy.
6: He talked about the media speculation and he hopes that it wasn't too irritating to you. I just wanted you to know that if you were minded to appoint me, I would make sure you never regret it. The role of Peter Mandelson's personal approach to things evident there.
3: Donald Trump says Israel and Hezbollah have agreed to dial back on fighting in Lebanon. It's after Prime Minister Benjamin Netanyahu ordered airstrikes in Beirut's southern suburbs. Iran wants a longer pause in the conflict with the US to include a deal on Lebanon. A British soldier's been killed on a training exercise in Iraq. The Ministry of Defence says it happened yesterday. Concerns have been raised about a contraceptive injection that some women claim causes brain tumours. Pfizer, which is being sued over its drug Depo-Provera, insists it carries out rigorous monitoring of medicines. And strikes on the London Underground will go ahead from later today and on Thursday. It's after talks failed to resolve a dispute over the working week.
1: Now, more.